0: All right. Fenton Robinson. From the Alligator release, I Hear Some Blues Downstairs. That came out in 1978. Heard his version of Just a Little Bit. Before that, Magic Slim and the Teardrops, Going to Mississippi, from the album Anything Can Happen. And Lefty Diz preceded that, I Feel Like Jumpin', from the album Ain't It Nice to Be Loved, that came out on the JSP label. And then before that, a live album, Curtain Call, from the Dynatones, featuring Charlie Musselwhite. We heard Everybody Needs Somebody. I saw those guys at the Church Key back in the day. Excellent show. That was preceded by Kay Bowler, Digging on My Man, from her album Handle the Curves. And Bobby Bland started off the set with Farther On Up the Road, from an album simply entitled The Anthology on the Geffen label. Well, do stay tuned at the top of the hour. DJ El Serpentine will be in. He'll have memorial tributes to Jack Douglas and Ike Willis. Anniversary tributes to Warren Zevon, Todd Rundgren, and the Runaways, and previews for upcoming shows featuring Donovan, the Dream Syndicate, and Alejandro Escovedo, and new music from Anthrax, Armored Saint, Noxzema, and the Volcanics, and local music from Gridlock, The Faith Hills Have Eyes, and Imminent Attack, and so much more. Just keep it locked on 89.9 or WORTFM.org or the app. However you're listening, just keep listening to WORT. Quick announcement here. 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And after this announcement from one of our esteemed underwriting partners, we'll get to something from Papa Chubby.
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from his Electric Chubby Land, Volume 1, recorded live in Middletown, New York, in 2006. Hey, you know, we're having a spring on-air fundraiser coming up, starting on Saturday, May 30th. However, if you have a problem donating while my show airs, maybe you listen via the archives, or maybe you'll be traveling, maybe you have a meeting or other social engagement, this year you can donate online early during the 2 days before the drive starts, Thursday and Friday, May 28th and 29th. You can pledge to my show during those 2 days by choosing my show as your number one favorite or by writing the name of the show, which is Blues Cruise, in the comment box. And, yeah, you'll be able to see all the pledge gifts and select from them. But you'll be able to do it early, so you don't have to worry about it. Thank you for supporting WRT. And stay tuned. In mere moments, DJ El Serpentine will be in with Rattlesnake Shake. It's 7:57. 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Thanks for listening to the Blues Cruise this evening, and I'll see you next week.

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0: Yahara House invites you to their second annual pickleball tournament on Saturday, May 30th, beginning at 8 a.m. at McGaw Park in Fitchburg. By joining the tournament, cheering on the contestants, and enjoying raffle prizes, you can help Yahara House smash the mental health stigma many live with. The tournament will have six divisions with up to eight teams each. The format is a round robin with each team playing in turn against every other team. Registration information is available at capareapb.com. 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More information about Yahara House can be found at yaharahouse.org. That's Yahara House's second annual pickleball tournament on Saturday, May 30th at McGaw Park in Fitchburg. Bringing you local activities for 50 years, this is WRT 89.9 FM Madison and WRTFM.org.
1: And tonight, you are listening to the Rattlesnake Shake here on WORT with me. I am DJ L. Serpentine. It's the fourth Friday of the month, so that means Rattlesnake Shake time. Actually, I'll be here next Friday as well. May is one of those funky months with five Fridays, so hopefully I won't wear out my welcome tonight because I'll be back next Friday as well. We started off the show tonight with Warren Zevon from the self-titled Warren Zevon album that was released in the month of May 1976. So that album is now 50 years old. That was actually not the very first Warren Zevon album. That was the second one. His first album was sort of a rarity, which was several years earlier. The self-titled one is really the album that sort of started the phase of Warren's career where he started to get some attention. The song "Poor, Poor, Pitiful Me" tonight is what I had played, and of course that later on became a big hit for Linda Ronstadt, and Linda Ronstadt and many other artists were starting to pay attention to Warren's songs and covering them on their own albums. And that, of course, came full circle back to bringing the attention right back to Mr. Zevon himself. And then after Warren Zevon was Johnny Blue Skies and the Dark Clouds. That is actually a pseudonym for Sturgill Simpson, as if he's not busy enough on his own. And now he has a new alias group, Johnny Blue Skies and the Dark Clouds. And from their brand new album, Mutiny After Midnight, we heard Ain't That a Bitch by Johnny Blue Skies and the Dark Clouds, also known as Sturgill Simpson. So, coming up in a couple of weeks here in Madison on Thursday, June 11th at the Overture Center will be a concert by Donovan. And Donovan just turned 80 years old a couple of weeks ago on May 10th. He was born May 10th, 1946. Happy 80th birthday to Donovan. And welcome back to town here in a couple weeks. So let's hear some Donovan right now on the show. This is something that was a bonus track on the deluxe edition of the Fairy Tale album. And it's called Hey Jip, Dig the Slowness. But I think some other artists, when they did this song, just called it Chevrolet. So you'll probably recognize this one. Here's some Donovan for you tonight on the Rattlesnake Shake.

We're currently hearing some vinyl from the Love and Spoonful and the track Night Owl Blues. Love and Spoonful coming to Madison this weekend, Sunday, May 27th, for a free concert at Bratfest.

Robert Gordon and Link Wray from the album Fresh Fish Special from 1978. That was the second album they did together. And Lonesome Train on a lonesome track. Robert Gordon with Link Wray. Before that, a couple of instrumentals. We had heard from Huevos Rancheros. They are a band from Calgary, Alberta, up there in Canada. And the song was 64 Slices of American Cheese from the 1995 album Dig In. And before Huevos Rancheros, an instrumental from The Lovin' Spoonful off of vinyl, and Night Owl Blues. Again, The Lovin' Spoonful will be here at Bratfest on Sunday, May 27th, this Sunday. And the current lineup of the band still features original bass player Steve Boone. And before The Lovin' Spoonful was Donovan. And Hey Jip, Dig the Slowness. You could also call it Chevrolet, because that's the title that so many other artists used when they did that song. But whatever. Donovan coming here to Madison for a show at Overture on Thursday, June 11th. I am DJ L. Serpentine, and this is the Rattlesnake Shake tonight on WORT. And I'd mentioned that Donovan had just turned 80 a couple weeks ago. I'm going to be playing something from another birthday boy here next, and that is Jonathan Richman, who just had his 75th birthday about a week ago. Jonathan Richman was born on May 16th, 1951. And I think that means that it's appropriate to play some Jonathan Richman and the Modern Lovers. Here's a live track from them. And it's titled, I'm a Little Airplane.

0: This Memorial Day, May 25th, you can join Veterans for Peace at the Masonic Center for a peace rally and community gathering from noon to 3 p.m. The event will feature Susan Schnall, Navy nurse, as the keynote speaker. She became famous as the leaflet bomber in 1968, when as a Navy nurse she protested the Vietnam War by dropping tens of thousands of anti-war leaflets from a small airplane over several San Francisco Bay military installations. At the event, there'll be music by Old Cool and socializing, free parking available behind the building, enter from East Johnson. Several dozen community groups will be tabling at this Memorial Day event, with tabling starting at noon and music and talks at 1 p.m. That's the Veterans for Peace this Memorial Day, May 25th, at the Masonic Center from noon to 3 p.m. This is WORT 89.9 FM and WORTFM.org.
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Yeah, I feel like it's a kinder and gentler DJ El Serpentine this Friday. Sorry, we're not really becoming a yacht rock program, trust me. But what we just heard was Todd Rundgren from the album Faithful that was released on May 10th, 1976. You know what that means, 50 years old. Todd Rundgren's Faithful album, and that song that I played was actually the single from that release, Love of the Common Man. That's still a song that Todd does very often in concert. And before that, off of vinyl, was Brian Auger's Oblivion Express from the 1975 album Reinforcements. The song was Future Pilot, and I played that tonight in tribute to the vocalist of that group, Alex Leiterwood, who just recently passed away at age 79 on April 30th. Besides his work with Brian Auger's Oblivion Express, Alex Leiterwood was with Santana for a number of years from the late 70s into the early 90s. And some of the big hits from Santana in that time frame would have featured the vocals from Alex Leiterwood. And another memorial tribute tonight is to vocalist Ike Willis from Frank Zappa's band. He just passed away a couple days ago on May 16th at age 70. And we heard a track with Ike on lead vocals from Frank Zappa's Joe's Garage album. That was Lucille Has Messed My Mind Up. And the set began with Jonathan Richman and the Modern Lovers, the live version of I'm a Little Airplane from 1977. And again, happy 75th birthday to Jonathan Richman, who just turned 75 on May 16th. And so, you know, I like to play some of these anniversary things, and I got a few more coming up in this next set. Couple of things that are now 50 years old. And you know, I was talking to a friend a week or so ago, and he's like, you know, do you always do that? And I'm like, well, you know, I don't, but you know, a lot of people look forward to that, especially in the first hour of the program. And if we're looking back 50 years, I mean, 1976, there were just so many great albums that came out that year. And so, you know, we're getting to that age, I guess, where it's fun to look back at 40, 50, 60 years because of the great music that was produced back then. So we're going to actually hear one right now from a band that features a lead singer that's one of my all-time favorites and actually one of the nicest guys that I ever met in the music industry. And that would be the late, great Ronnie James Dio, performing with Rainbow on this track. The second Rainbow album, Rainbow Rising, was released in mid-May 1976. It is a 50-year-old release from Rainbow Rising, featuring Ronnie Dio on vocals. Here is Stargazer.

The late, great Ronnie James Dio on vocals and the late, great Cozy Powell on drums there with Ritchie Blackmore's Rainbow from the Rising album, which is now 50 years old, released in mid-May 1976, and the epic track Stargazer from side two of that album. And another passing that just recently happened that should be talked about is Jack Douglas, famed recording engineer and producer of many, many bands. He worked with Aerosmith and Cheap Trick and John Lennon and the New York Dolls and Alice Cooper and Blue Oyster Cult and so, so many. And Jack Douglas just passed away at age 80 on May 11th, and so we're going to be hearing a couple things here that were produced by Jack Douglas, starting with the band that he's probably most famous for, and that was the work that he did with Aerosmith in the mid-70s. Pretty much that run of classic Aerosmith albums from Get Your Wings up through Draw the Line, they were all Jack Douglas Productions and really helped to put Aerosmith on the map. You are listening to the Rattlesnake Shake tonight with me, DJ L Serpentine, on WORT 89.9 FM Madison. And going back 50 years to the Aerosmith album Rocks, which was released in early May 1976. Here is Aerosmith with a Jack Douglas production, and the song is titled Combination.

The Runaways from their very first album, just titled The Runaways, that was released on May 17th, 1976. Like I say, so many great albums that are now turning 50. And that was the song Is It Day or Night from that first Runaways album. And of course, that was the classic lineup of the Runaways with Cherie Carrie on lead vocals and Joan Jett and Lita Ford on the guitars. Before the Runaways, we heard a couple of Jack Douglas productions, remembering the late great producer Jack Douglas. We had heard Cheap Trick and an unreleased studio version of the song You're All Talk that was recorded around the time that Jack Douglas was recording songs for the first Cheap Trick album. He actually went out to Waukesha to hear them perform at the Sunset Bowl in early 1976 at the band's invitation. And that was the start of all kinds of big things for Cheap Trick. Once they got Jack Douglas on board, the next thing that happened was they got signed to Epic Records, and Jack produced that first album, which came out in early 1977. And as I've mentioned many, many times, it's my favorite album of all time. What you might not know, though, is that they recorded a lot of stuff for that first album, because they had been writing songs and playing the clubs for such a long time already at that point that they had quite a catalog of unreleased material. Well, it was all unreleased at that point. But so anyways, there's a lot of stuff that Jack Douglas had recorded that didn't actually wind up on that first album. And that version of You're All Talk was one of those songs. It was recorded in 1976, and Cheap Trick eventually put that on their second album, Cheap Trick in Color, but that was not a Jack Douglas production. That was Tom Werman, and if you know the story, the band was not particularly happy with the way that album sounded as compared to the first one. It just it was a little too sanitized. They were trying to go for that slick kind of, you know, radio sound that was gonna, you know, hopefully get them a single and make everyone lots of money. But sometimes it's not about the money, folks. Anyways, Cheap Trick still out there touring, and they're currently doing some dates with Styx, but after that stretch of the tour is done, they'll be out headlining their own shows again, and their postponed show, postponed twice, is finally going to be coming here to the Sylvie on Sunday, June 28th. Cheap Trick coming back to Madison. Before Cheap Trick, Aerosmith from Rocks and the song Combination. That's a 50-year-old album this month, and another Jack Douglas production. So, talking about shows that are happening, of course, we're, you know, entering into the busy summer months here, where there's going to be lots of tours and lots of festivals, and something, of course, coming up in June that's a big deal every year is Summerfest in Milwaukee. And so we're going to be hearing from some bands that are playing Summerfest, and I'm going to start off with one right now. This is Amyl and the Sniffers from their first album, and they will be at Summerfest on Friday, June 19th. Here is Gackt on Anger.

The Marquette Waterfront Festival is back. The festival celebrates its 37th year, the weekend of June 13 and 14th, and it mixes local talent with touring national acts on two big stages. As always, Marquette Waterfront Festival will feature an array of vendors from local businesses, artists, restaurants, as well as craft beer and wine tents, kids games. The Dandelion Dash is back on Saturday at 11:30 a.m. That's when that starts. And the ever-popular, world-famous Fool's Flotilla will take off from Tinney Park Docks at 10:30 a.m. on Sunday. That's June 13th and 14th at the O'Hara Place Park for the Marquette Waterfront Festival. More information can be found on the Marquette Waterfront Festival Facebook page and at marquette-neighborhood.org. Bringing you all the local summer festival fun. 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

Can always count on Mojo Nixon to give a little comic relief to the program. That was Mojo Nixon and Skid Roper from Root Hog or Die from 1989. And Debbie Gibson is pregnant with my two-headed love child. Going out to Debbie Gibson, who is just here in southern Wisconsin, along with Geezer Butler from Black Sabbath, saving the Beagles. And doing something positive here in Wisconsin. Thank you, Debbie Gibson. And Butthole Surfers were in that set right before Mojo Nixon from Electric Larry Land that was released in May 1996, making it now 30 years old. And I played L.A. by the Butthole Surfers. Before that was some brand new music from the band Noxzema. They are from Portland, Oregon. And they have a brand new 7-inch EP titled Sick. It's on Raw Sugar Records. And I played Noxzema doing New Trick from the new 7-inch. And Amyl and the Sniffers to start that set from their first album, the self-titled album from 2019. And the song was Gacked on Anger. And Amyl and the Sniffers coming back to Wisconsin for a set at Summerfest, headlining the rock stage on Friday, June 19th. And I will be playing some more stuff from bands coming to Summerfest a little bit later in the show tonight and also next week, because I'll be back next week Friday as well. So, yeah, I was just talking about saving the Beagles, and I got another dog song lined up for you next. Actually, something from Uncle Tupelo that was recorded live acoustically, and this was from February 24th, 1991, in Cambridge, Massachusetts, where those boys were from. And it's interesting because I guess they had partied pretty hard the night before. And so when they were doing this live acoustic thing, they had to stop a few times because the boys were kind of ill. And you can hear at the end of this version of Iggy Pop's I Wanna Be Your Dog by Uncle Tupelo. I'm not sure if it's Jay Farrar or Jeff Tweedy, but one of them says, we got to stop because I got to go puke. So here's a nice rarity for you. I know it's Memorial Day weekend, but don't go feeding the ducks, folks. Here's Uncle Tupelo, and I Want to Be Your Dog.

You're listening to the Rattlesnake Shake tonight on WORT with me. I am DJ L Serpentine, and that was brand new music from Wild Billy Childish and CTMF. They are a band from London. I'm not sure what CTMF stands for, but I'm pretty sure it's something I can't say on the radio. At any rate, the new album is House on Fire. It's on Damaged Goods Records. And that was Wild Billy Childish and CTMF and the song Beneath Your Touch. Before that was the 66ers and Come and Go from the album Have More Fun that was released last year on Rumbar Records. The 66ers is sort of a spinoff of the band The Queers, who were just in town. Was that last weekend? Time is slipping by. It was either last weekend or the weekend before, but good show. Nice to talk to some of those guys, and they were nice enough to give me a copy of that CD. The 66ers Have More Fun is the name of that one. And before that, brand new music from a band from Australia called The Volcanics. And from their brand new 7-inch single, we heard the A-side, Heat of the Night. Before The Volcanics was something new from the Puke Pistols. They are from Boston, Massachusetts. And from Street Demos, we heard Where Are You Gonna Go Tonight? Nice lo-fi recording there. And a band who is not from the Boston area, I mistakenly said that about Uncle Tupelo. They are actually from Illinois, believe it or not. Right here, fine Midwestern boys that can't handle their liquor, apparently, because they cut their acoustic set short when they were doing I Want to Be Your Dog there in 1991 in Cambridge, because they had to go throw up. Well, you know, it happens, I suppose. So, let's talk about Summerfest again, because that's coming up here pretty quick in just a couple of weeks here in Milwaukee. The world's largest music festival, as they say. And there's a couple good things here happening on Thursday, June 18th at Summerfest. And we're going to be hearing from a couple of those bands right now in this next set. We're going to be hearing from Alejandro Escovedo here in just a minute. He'll be playing on Thursday, June 18th. But before that, we're going to hear from the Dream Syndicate. They will be at Summerfest on June 18th. And from the album Out of the Gray, we'll be hearing the song Slide Away. And that album, Out of the Gray by the Dream Syndicate, is now 40 years old. That was released on May 23rd, 1986. So let's dig them right now. The Dream Syndicate tonight on WORT.

You're listening to the Rattlesnake Shake tonight on WORT 89.9 FM Madison. I am DJ L Serpentine. And that was just some brand new music from Armored Saint from Emotion Factory Reset that just came out today on Metal Blade Records. And from the brand new Armored Saint, that was the track Ladders and Slides. Before Armored Saint was Max Webster from their very first album, the self-titled album that was released in May 1976, a 50-year-old album, and we heard Hangover.

Max Webster. And then from the city of Milwaukee, we heard the Grovelers from their album Misplaced Cars and Blackouts. The song was Three Steps, and the Grovelers will be doing a show with the Bourbon Jockeys in Milwaukee at the Harley Museum on Thursday, June 4th. And a couple of bands playing Summerfest in Milwaukee on Thursday, June 18th. Will be Alejandro Escovedo and the Dream Syndicate, and we heard from both of those groups as well. Alejandro Escovedo tonight, we heard Chip and Tony from the album Real Animal, and then from the Dream Syndicate, we heard Slide Away from the album Out of the Gray. So how about we hear some cassette punk rock since we're in hour three, and you know how much I like to play the punk rock when it gets to be hour three in the show. So from New York City, off of cassette from the album Outlaw, here is the band Waste Man and the song Dog in Heat.

That was the band La Dispute tonight on the Rattlesnake Shake with yours truly, DJ L. Serpentine. La Dispute is from Grand Rapids, Michigan, and from their 2025 release, No One Was Driving the Car. That was the song, sort of a medley actually, called Sibling Fist Fight at Mom's 50th Into the Unsound. And before La Dispute from Hattiesburg, Mississippi, was the Stove Bolts and the song Bedlam from the compilation album A Man Called Stab Volume 2. We had also heard from Turbo Negro in that set from their album Ass Cobra. That was released on May 1st, 1996. It's 30 years old now. From Ass Cobra by Turbo Negro, we heard Screwed and Tattooed. And we had also heard from Meat House from Raleigh, North Carolina, from their 2023 record just titled Meat House. They did the song Slimy Enemy tonight on WORT, and the set began with Waste Man from New York City from their Outlaw cassette tape, and the song was Dog in Heat. A good show, I think, anyways. A pretty good show coming up here to the High Noon Saloon. We'll be on Saturday, June 6th, featuring opening bands Point Line Plane and also The Crosses. And headlining that show will be Dazzling Killman from St. Louis. And I have my Dazzling Killman 45 with me tonight from 1993. On Skin Graft Records, here's the Dazzling Killman and Medicine Me.

0: some 7-inch vinyl right there from a band from France called TV Killers from their Splash You Up 7-inch. That was a song called You Stupid A-Hole. Before TV Killers was Executors from New Jersey from their No Place to Die cassette that came out in 2021. The song was Blinded by Technology. And before Executors was The Elected Officials from Santa Fe, New Mexico. The song was Water is Life from the album Appetite for Corruption. And from right here in Madison, Wisconsin, we heard Imminent Attack off of vinyl from the Miraculous Power 7-inch EP that came out in 1988 on Ruin Records and was actually recorded right here in Madison at Smart Studios. And we heard Full Speed Ahead by Imminent Attack. And then also from vinyl was Dazzling Killman from St. Louis and the song Medicine Me from their 45 Medicine Me on the A side and Pop Tones, a cover of Public Image Limited on the B side. And again, Dazzling Killman along with Point Line Plane and The Crosses will be at the High Noon Saloon on Saturday, June 6th. There is no Drought of the Punk Rock here in Madison on Saturday, June 6th, because another show that will be happening that night is at Revolution Cycles, and we'll be featuring a bunch of punk rock bands, Pussy Vultures, Cruelties, Down with Logan, and this band. This is Madison's very own Gridlock.
1: Come on, everybody, now boom, explode.

That was some new music from the Faith Hills Have Eyes from right here in Madison. The song was Minnie Van Halen from the new EP Altars of Radness. And Faith Hills Have Eyes will be part of the big show going down at the Crucible on Friday, May 29th. That'll be next week, Friday, celebrating the 6th anniversary of the Door record store in Monona. And a pretty stacked lineup. The Faith Hills Have Eyes will be one of the bands playing with Karma, Bloody Karma, Edna, Void Gazer, Thunder Goat, and Hamar. That is next Friday at the Crucible. We had also heard the brand new single from Anthrax. It's called It's for the Kids, and that just came out. And also music from Madison band Gridlock with Boom Explode from the Gridlock demos that they've been doing in anticipation of their debut album, which will hopefully be out later this year. And on Saturday, June 6th at Revolution Cycles, you'll be able to see Gridlock with Pussy Vultures, Cruelties, and Down with Logan. I'm DJ El Serpentine. You've been listening to the Rattlesnake Shake tonight on WORT. I will be back next Friday from 8 to 11 p.m. right here on WORT. I'm going to leave you with some more punk rock type stuff, and we'll get it kicked off here in the next set with a band from Texas called the Motards. Yeah.

I am DJ L Serpentine. You've been listening to the Rattlesnake Shake tonight on WORT, listener-sponsored community radio station from right here in Madison, Wisconsin. And we had just heard some music from the band Nothing from Philadelphia, from their Tired of Tomorrow release that came out on Relapse Records in 2016. We heard Nothing doing Curse of the Sun, and we had also heard the Motards from their album Rock Kids from 1995 on Empty Records, and the song was Who Needs You Around. And right now, some new music from Ski Mask Hardy and Boatloads Beat from the new release Pro Block by Ski Mask Hardy. He is from Birmingham over in England, in the UK, across the pond, as they say. I'll be leaving you with some Brian Eno at the end of the show. Make sure you stick around at 11 o'clock for Greg Willard and Fiction Jones here on WORT. Thank you for listening tonight, and I will be back next Friday for the fifth Friday of the month here on Friday on My Mind. It'll be another edition of the Rattlesnake Shake next Friday from 8 to 11 p.m. with all kinds of rock and roll music, spanning the vintage stuff all the way up into the brand new punk and metal stuff that I love to play in the third hour of the show. Hope you have a good, a long, extended holiday weekend. Thank you to all the vets for all that you do to protect us here in the United States. It is Memorial Day weekend. Let's get back to Ski Mask Hardy again. The name of this track is Boatloads Beat.

Ladies and gentlemen, DJ L Serpentine has left the building. Thank you and good night.

0: And you're tuned to WORT 89.9 FM right here in Madison, Wisconsin. Coming up next is Fiction Jones after a couple of brief announcements.
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You will now listen to my voice. My voice will help you and guide you still deeper into Europa. Every time you hear my voice, with every word and every number, you will enter a still deeper layer, open, relaxed, and receptive. I shall now count from 1 to 10. On the count of 10, you will be in Europa. I say 1. And as you focus your attention entirely on my voice, you will slowly begin to relax. 2. Your hands and your fingers are getting warmer and heavier. 3. The warmth is spreading through your arms, to your shoulders and your neck. 4. Your feet and your legs get heavier. 5. The warmth is spreading to the whole of your body. On 6, I want you to go deeper. I say 6. And the whole of your relaxed body is slowly beginning to sink. 7. You go deeper and deeper and deeper. 8. On every breath you take, you go deeper. 9. You are floating. On the mental count of 10, you will be in Europa. Be there at 10. I say 10. You are listening to the noise of rain beating against a large metal drum. Go closer.

There's a fence, and you have to stop. You're walking across the rail yard, and you've been traveling by train from Bremerhaven, and before that, on a ship from New York. You are in Germany. The year is 1945.

You are in Wisconsin. The year is 2026. And you're tuned to WORT's Fiction Jones. We're here every third, fourth, and fifth Friday from 11 to 12 midnight, reading books. Tonight, part three of H.G. Wells' 1895 science fiction novel, The Time Machine.

time traveler has gone 8 million years into the future. He finds an idyllic-seeming world of childlike people. In a verdant but strangely empty world.

I looked at the half dozen little figures that were following me. Then in a flash, I perceived that all had the same form of costume, the same soft, hairless visage, the same girlish rotundity of limb. It may seem strange, perhaps, but I had not noticed this before. But everything was so strange. Now I saw the fact plainly enough in costume and in all of the differences of texture and bearing that now mark off the sexes from each other. These people of the future were all alike. And the children seemed to my eyes to be but the miniatures of their parents. I judged then that the children of that time were extremely precocious, physically at least, and I found afterwards abundant verification of my observation. Seeing the ease and security in which these people were living, I felt that this close resemblance of the sexes was, after all, what one would expect. For the strength of a man and the softness of a woman, the institution of the family, and the differentiation of occupations are mere militant necessities of an age of physical force. Where population is balanced and abundant, much childbearing becomes an evil rather than a blessing to the state. Where violence comes but rarely and offspring are secure, there is less necessity. Indeed, there is no necessity for an efficient family. And the specialization of the sexes with reference to their children's needs disappears. We see some beginnings of this even in our own time, and in this future age, it was complete. This, I must remind you, was my speculation at the time. Later, I was to appreciate how far it fell short of the reality. While I was musing upon these things, my attention was attracted by a pretty little structure, like a well under a cupola. I thought in a transitory way of the oddness of wells still existing, and then resumed the thread of my speculations. There were no large buildings towards the top of the hill, and as my walking powers were evidently miraculous, I was presently left alone for the first time. With a strange sense of freedom and adventure, I pushed on up to the crest. There I found a steed of some kind of yellow metal that I did not recognize, corroded in places with a kind of pinkish rust and half smothered in soft moss. The armrest cast and filled with into the resemblance of griffins' heads. I sat down on it, and I surveyed the broad view of our old world under the sunset of that long day. It was as sweet and fair a view as I have ever seen. The sun had already gone below the horizon, and the west was flaming gold, touched with some horizontal bars of purple and crimson. Below was the valley of the Thames, in which the river lay like a band of burnished steel. I have already spoken of the great palaces dotted about among the variegated greenery, in some in ruins and some still occupied. Here and there rose a white or silvery figure in the vast garden of the earth. Here and there came the sharp vertical line of some cupola or obelisk. There were no hedges, no signs of proprietary rights, no evidences of agriculture. The whole earth had become a garden. So watching, I began to put my interpretation upon the things I had seen, and as it shaped itself to me that evening, my interpretation was something in this way. Afterwards, I found I had got only a half-truth, or only a glimpse of one facet of the truth.
It seemed to me at that time that I had happened upon humanity upon the wane. The ruddy sunset set me thinking of the sunset of mankind. For the first time, I began to realize an odd consequence of the social effort in which we are at present engaged. And yet, come to think, it is a logical consequence enough. Strength is the outcome of need. Security sets a premium on feebleness. The work of ameliorating the conditions of life, the true civilizing process that makes life more and more secure, had gone steadily on to a climax. One triumph of a united humanity over nature had followed another. Things that are now mere dreams had become projects deliberately put in hand and carried forward. And the harvest was what I saw. After all, the sanitation and agriculture of today are still in the rudimentary stage. The science of our time has attacked but a little department of the field of human disease, but even so, it spreads its operations very steadily and persistently. Our agriculture and horticulture destroy a weed just here and there and cultivate perhaps a score or so of wholesome plants, leaving the greater number to fight out a balance as they can. We improve our favorite plants and animals, and how few they are, gradually by selective breeding. Now a new and better peach, now a seedless grape, now a sweeter and larger flower, now a more convenient breed of cattle. We improve them gradually because our ideals are vague and tentative, our knowledge very limited. Because nature, too, is shy and slow in our clumsy hands. Someday all this will be better organized, and still better. That is the drift of the current in spite of the eddies. The whole world will be intelligent, educated, and cooperating. Things will move faster and faster towards the subjugation of nature. In the end, wisely and carefully, we shall readjust the balance of animal and vegetable life to suit our human needs. This adjustment, I say, must have been done, and done very well. Done indeed for all time, in the space of time across which my machine had leapt. The air was free from gnats, the earth from weeds or fungi. Everywhere were fruits and sweets and delightful flowers. Brilliant butterflies flew hither and thither. The ideal of preventative medicine was attained. Diseases had been stamped out. I saw no evidence of any contagious diseases during all my stay. And I shall have to tell you later that even the processes of putrefaction and decay had been profoundly affected by these changes. Social triumphs, too, had been affected. I saw mankind housed in splendid shelters, gloriously clothed, and as yet I had found them engaged in no toil. There were no signs of struggle, neither social nor economic struggle. The shop, the advertisement, the traffic, all that commerce which constitutes the body of our world, it was all gone. It was natural on that golden evening that I should jump at the idea of a social paradise. The difficulty of increasing population had been met, I guessed, and population had ceased to increase. But with this change in condition comes inevitably adaptations to the change. What, unless biological science is a mass of errors, is the cause of human intelligence and vigor? Hardship and freedom,
conditions under which the active, the strong, and subtle survive, and the weaker go to the wall. Conditions that put a premium upon the loyal alliance of capable men, upon self-restraint, patience, and decision, and the institution of the family, and the emotions that arise therein, the fierce jealousy, the tenderness for offspring, parental self-devotion, all found their justification and support in the imminent dangers of the young. Now, where are these imminent dangers? There is a sentiment arising, and it will grow, against connubial jealousy, against fierce maternity, against passion of all sorts, unnecessary things now, and things that make us uncomfortable, savage survivals, discords in a refined and pleasant life.

I thought of the physical slightness of the people as well. Their lack of intelligence, those big, abundant ruins. And it strengthened my belief in a perfect conquest of nature. For after the battle comes quiet. Humanity had been strong, energetic, and intelligent, and had used all its abundant vitality to alter the conditions under which it lived, and now came the reaction of the altered conditions. Under the new conditions of perfect comfort and security, that restless energy that, with us in strength, would become weakness. Even in our own time, certain tendencies and desires, once necessary to survival, are a constant source of failure. Physical courage and the love of battle, for instance, are no great help. They may even be hindrances to a civilized man. And in a state of physical balance and security, power, intellectual as physical, would be out of place. For countless years, I judged there had been no danger of war or solitary violence, no danger from wild beasts, no wasting diseases to require strength of constitution, no need of toil. For such a life, what we should call the weak are as well equipped as the strong, are indeed no longer weak. Better equipped indeed they are, for the strong would be fretted by an energy for which there was no outlet. No doubt the exquisite beauty of the buildings I saw was the outcome of the last surgings of the now purposeless energy of mankind, before it settled down into perfect harmony with the conditions under which it lived. The flourish of that triumph which began the last great peace. This has ever been the fate of energy and security. It takes to art, to eroticism, and then comes languor, decay. Even this artistic impetus would at last die away, had almost died in the time I saw. To adorn themselves with flowers, to dance, to sing in the sunlight. So much was left of the artistic spirit, and no more. Even that would fade in the end into contested inactivity. We are kept keen on the grindstone of pain and necessity, and it seemed at last to me that here was that hateful grindstone broken at last. As I stood there in the gathering dark, I thought that in this simple explanation I had mastered the problem of the world, mastered the whole secret of these delicious people. Possibly the checks they had devised for the increase of population had succeeded too well, and their numbers had rather diminished than kept stationary. That would account for the abandoned ruins. Very simply was my explanation, and plausible enough, as most wrong theories are. Part 5. As I stood there musing over this too perfect triumph of man, the full moon, yellow and gibbous, came up out of an overflow of silver light in the northeast. The bright little figures ceased to move about below. A noiseless owl flitted by, and I shivered with the chill of night. I determined to descend and find where I could sleep. I looked for the building that I knew. Then my eye traveled along the figure of the white sphinx upon the pedestal of bronze, growing distinct as the light of the rising moon grew brighter.
I could see the silver birch against it. There was the tangle of rhododendron brushes, black in the pale light, and there was the little lawn. I looked at the lawn again. A queer doubt chilled my complacency. "No," said I stoutly to myself. "That was not the lawn." But it was the lawn. For the white leprous face of the Sphinx was towards it. Can you imagine what I felt at this conviction came home to me? But you cannot. The time machine was gone. At once, like a lash across my face, came the possibility of losing my own age, of being left helpless in this strange new world. The bare thought of it was an actual physical sensation. I could feel it gripping me at the throat and stop my breathing. In another moment, I was in a passion of fear and running with great leaping strides down the slope. Once I fell headlong and cut my face, I lost no time in staunching the blood, but jumped up and down and ran on with a warm trickle down my cheek and chin. All the time I ran, I was saying to myself, "They have moved it a little. They've pushed it under the bushes out of the way." Nevertheless, I ran with all my might, all the time with the certainty that sometimes comes with excessive dread, knowing that such assurance was folly. Knew instinctively that the machine was removed out of my reach. My breath came with pain. I suppose I covered the whole distance from the hill crest to the little lawn, 2 miles perhaps in 10 minutes. And I'm not a young man. I cursed aloud as I ran at my confident folly in leaving the machine, wasting good breath thereby. I cried aloud, and none answered. Not a creature seemed to be stirring in that moonlit world. When I reached the lawn, my worst fears were realized. Not a trace of the thing was to be seen. I felt faint and cold when I faced the empty space among the black tangle of bushes. I ran around in furiously as if the thing might be hidden in a corner, and then stopped abruptly with my hands clutching my hair. Above me towered the Sphinx upon the bronze pedestal, white, shining, leprous, in the light of the rising moon. It seemed to smile in mockery of my dismay. I might have consoled myself by imagining the little people had put the mechanism in some shelter for me, had I not felt assured of their physical and intellectual inadequacy. That is what dismayed me, the sense of some hitherto unsuspected power through whose intervention my invention had vanished. Yet, of one thing I felt assured. Unless some other age had produced its exact duplicate, the machine could not have moved in time. The attachment of the levers, I will show you the method later, prevented anyone from tampering with it in that way when they were removed. It had moved, it was hid, only in space. But then, where could it be? I think I must have had a kind of frenzy. I remember running violently in and out among the moonlit bushes all round the Sphinx, and startling some white animal that, in the dim light, I took for a small deer. I remember, too, later that night, beating the bushes with my clenched fists until my knuckles were gashed and bleeding from the broken twigs. Then, sobbing and raving in my anguish of mind, I went down to the great building of stone. The big hall was dark, silent, and deserted. I slipped on the uneven floor, and I fell over the malachite tables, almost breaking my shin. I lit a match, and I went on past the dusty curtains, of which I have told you.
There I found a second great hall covered with cushions, upon which perhaps a score or so of the little people were sleeping. I have no doubt they found my second appearance strange enough, coming suddenly out of the quiet darkness with inarticulate noises and the splutter and flare of a match. For they had forgotten about matches. "Where's my time machine?" I began, bawling like an angry child, laying hands upon them, shaking them together. It must have been very queer to them. Some of them laughed. Most of them looked sorely frightened. When I saw them standing round me, it came into my head that I was doing as foolish a thing as it was possible for me to do, under the circumstances, in trying to revive the sensation of fear. For, reasoning from their daylight behavior, I thought that fear must be forgotten.

Abruptly, I dashed down the match, knocking one of the people over in my course. I went blundering across the huge dining hall again, out under the moonlight. I heard cries of terror and their little feet running and stumbling this way and that. I don't remember all I did as the moon crept up the sky. I suppose it was the unexpected nature of my loss that maddened me. I felt hopelessly cut off from my own kind, a strange animal in an unknown world. I must have raved to and fro, screaming, crying upon God and fate. I have a memory of horrible fatigue as the long night of despair wore away, of looking at this impossible place, and that of groping among moonlit ruins, touching strange creatures in the black shadows. At last, of lying on the ground near the Sphinx and weeping with absolute wretchedness. I had nothing left but misery. Then I slept, and when I woke again, it was full day, and a couple of sparrows were hopping round me on the turf, within reach of my arm. I sat up in the freshness of the morning, trying to remember how I had gotten there, why I had such a profound sense of desertion and despair. Then things came clear in my mind. With the plain, reasonable daylight, I could look my circumstances fairly in the face. I saw the wild folly of my frenzy overnight, and I could reason with myself. Suppose the worst, I said. Suppose the machine altogether lost, perhaps destroyed. It behooves me to be calm and patient, to learn the way of the people, to get a clear idea of the method of my loss, the means of getting materials and tools, so that in the end, perhaps, I may make another. That would be my only hope, a poor hope, perhaps, but better than despair. And after all, it was a beautiful and curious world. But probably the machine had only been taken away. Still, I must be calm and patient, find its hiding place, and recover it by force or cunning. And with that, I scrambled to my feet and looked about me, wondering where I could bathe. I felt weary, stiff, and travel soiled. The freshness of the morning made me desire an equal freshness. I had exhausted my emotion. Indeed, as I went about my business, I found myself wondering at my intense excitement overnight. I made a careful examination of the ground about the little lawn. I wasted some time in futile questionings, conveyed as well as I was able to the little people that were coming by. They all failed to understand my gestures. Some were simply stolid. Some thought it was a jest and laughed at me. I had the hardest task in the world to keep my hands off their pretty, laughing faces. It was a foolish impulse, but the devil begotten of fear and blind anger was ill-curbed and still eager to take advantage of my perplexity. The turf gave better counsel. I found a groove ripped in it, about midway between the pedestal of the Sphinx and the marks of my feet, where, on arrival, I had struggled with the overturned machine. There were other signs of removal, with queer, narrow footprints like those I could imagine being made by a sloth. This directed my close attention to the pedestal. It was, as I think I have said, of bronze. It was not a mere block, but highly decorated with deep framed panels on either side. I went and rapped at one. The pedestal was hollow. Examining the panels with care, I found them discontinuous with the frames. There were no handles or keyholes,
but possibly the panels, if they were doors, as I supposed, opened from within. One thing was clear through my mind. It took no very great mental effort to infer that my time machine was inside that pedestal. But how it got there was a different problem. I saw the heads of two orange-clad people coming through the bushes and under some blossom-covered apple trees towards me. I turned, smiling to them, and beckoned them to me. They came, and then, pointing to the bronze pedestal, I tried to intimate my wish to open it. But at my first gesture towards this, they behaved very oddly. I don't know how to convey their expression to you. Suppose you were to use a grossly improper gesture to a delicate-minded woman. It is how she would look. They went off as if they had received the last possible insult. I tried a sweet-looking little chap in white next, with exactly the same result. Somehow his manner made me feel ashamed of myself. But as you know, I wanted the time machine, and I tried him once more. As he turned off, like the others, my temper got the better of me. In three strides I was after him, had him by the loose part of his robe round the neck, and began dragging him towards the Sphinx. Then I saw the horror and repugnance of his face, and all of a sudden I had to let him go. But I was not beat yet. I banged with my fist at the bronze panels. I thought I heard something stir inside. To be explicit, I thought I heard a sound like a chuckle, but I must have been mistaken. Then I got a big pebble from the river and came and hammered till it flattened a coil in the decorations, and the verdigris came off in powdery flakes. The delicate little people must have heard me hammering in gusty outbreaks a mile away on either hand, but nothing came of it. I saw a crowd of them upon the slopes looking furtively at me. At last, hot and tired, I sat down to watch the place. But I was too restless to watch long. I am too Occidental for a long vigil. I could work at a problem for years, but to wait inactive for 24 hours? That is another matter.

And this is Greg Willard with Fiction Jones and part three of The Time Machine on Fiction Jones. Hope you can join us again for part four next Friday from 11 to 12 midnight. We'll continue the story in a moment.

I got up after a time and began walking aimlessly through the bushes towards the hill again. Patience, said I to myself. If you want your machine again, you must leave the Sphinx alone. If they mean to take your machine away, it's a little good you're wrecking their bronze panels. And if they don't, you'll get it back as soon as you can ask for it. To sit among those unknown things before a puzzle like that is hopeless. That way lies monomania. Face this world, learn its ways, watch it, be careful of too hasty guesses as to its meaning. In the end, you will find clues to it all. Then suddenly the humor of the situation came into my mind. The thought of the years I had spent in study and toil to get into the future age, and now my passion of anxiety to get out of it. I'd made myself the most complicated and the most hopeless trap that ever a man devised. Although it was at my own expense, I could not help myself. I laughed aloud. Going through the big palace, it seemed to me that the little people avoided me. It may have been my fancy, or it may have had something to do with my hammering at the gates of bronze. Yet I felt tolerably sure of the avoidance. I was careful, however, to show no concerns about their changed attitude, to abstain from any pursuit of them, and in the course of a day or two, things got back to the old footing. I made what progress I could in the language, and in addition, I pushed my explorations here and there. Either I missed some subtle point, or their language was exclusively simple, almost entirely composed of concrete substantives and verbs. There seemed to be few, if any, abstract terms or little use of figurative language. Their sentences were usually simple and of two words, and I failed to convey or understand any but the simplest propositions. I determined to put the thought of my time machine and the mystery of the bronze doors under the Sphinx as much as possible in a corner of memory until my growing knowledge would lead me back to them in a natural way. Yet a certain feeling, you may understand, tethered me in a circle of a few miles round the point of my arrival. So far as I could see, all the world displayed the same exuberant richness as the Thames Valley. From every hill I climbed, I saw the same abundance of splendid buildings, endless, varied in material and style, the same clustered thickets of evergreens, the same blossom-laden trees and tree forms. Here and there, water shone like silver, and beyond, the land rose into blue, undulating hills, and so faded into the serenity of the sky. One peculiar feature, which presently attracted my attention, was the presence of certain circular wells, several, as it seemed to me, of very great depth. One lay by the path up the hill, which I had followed during my first walk. Like the others, it was rimmed with bronze, curiously wrought, protected by a little cupola from the rain. Sitting by the side of these wells and peering down into the shafted darkness, I could see no gleam of water, nor could I start any reflection with a lighted match. But in all of them, I heard a certain sound, a thud, thud, thud, like the beating of some big engine. And I discovered from the flaring of my matches that a steady current of air set down the shafts. Further, I threw a scrap of paper into the throat of one, and instead of fluttering slowly down, it was at once sucked swiftly out of sight. After a time, too, I came to connect these wells
with tall towers standing here and there upon the slopes. For above them, there was often just a flicker in the light, as one sees on a hot day above a sun-scorched beach. Putting things together, I reached a strong suggestion of an extensive system of subterranean ventilation, whose true import it was difficult to imagine. I was at first inclined to associate it with the sanitary apparatus of these people. It was an obvious conclusion, but it was absolutely wrong. And here I must admit that I learned very little of drains and bells and modes of conveyance and the like of conveyances during my time in this real future. In some of these visions of utopias and coming times which I have read, there is a vast amount of detail about building and social arrangements and so forth. But while such details are easy enough to obtain when the whole world is contained in one's imagination, they are altogether inaccessible to a real traveler amidst such religions and realities as I found here. Conceive the tale of London, which a Negro, fresh from Central Africa, would take back to his tribe. What would he know of railway companies, of social movements, of telephone and telegraph wires, of the Parsons Delivery Company, and postal orders, and the like? Yet we, at least, should be willing enough to explain these things to him. And even of what he knew, how much could he make his untraveled friend either apprehend or believe? And then think how narrow the gap between a Negro and a white man of our own times, and how wide the interval between myself and these of the Golden Age. I was sensible of much which was unseen and which contributed to my comfort, but save for a general impression of automatic organization, I fear I can convey very little of the difference to your mind. In the matter of sepulchre, for instance, I could see no signs of crematoria nor anything suggestive of tombs. But it occurred to me that, possibly, there might be cemeteries or crematoria somewhere beyond the range of my explorings. This again was a question I deliberately put to myself, and my curiosity was at first entirely defeated upon the point. The thing puzzled me, and I was led to make a further remark, which puzzled me still more, that aged and infirm among the people, there were none. I must confess that my satisfaction with my first theories of us as an automatic civilization and a decadent humanity did not long endure. Yet I could think of no other. Let me put my difficulties. The several big palaces I had explored were mere living places, great dining halls and sleeping apartments. I could find no machinery, no appliances of any kind. Yet these people were clothed in pleasant fabrics that must at times have needed renewal. And their sandals, though undecorated, were fairly complex specimens of metalwork. Somehow such things must be made, and the little people displayed no vestige of a creative tendency. There were no shops, there were no workshops, no signs of importations among them. They spent all their time in playing gently, in bathing in the river, in making love in a hall playful fashion, in eating, in raising fruit and sleeping. I could not see how things were kept going. Then again, about the time machine something, I knew not what had taken it into the hollow pedestal of the White Sphinx.
Why? Why, for the life of me, I could not imagine. Those waterless wells, too, those flickering pillars. I felt I lack a clue. I felt, how shall I put it? Suppose you found an inscription with sentences here and there in excellent plain English and interpolated therewith others made up of words, of letters, even absolutely unknown to you. Well, on the third day of my visit, that was how the world of 802,701 presented itself to me. That day, too, I made a friend of a sort. It happened that, as I was watching some of the little people bathing in a shallow, one of them was seized with cramp and began drifting downstream. The main current ran rather swiftly, but not too strongly for even a moderate swimmer. It will give you an idea, therefore, of the strange deficiency in these creatures when I

that was part three of H.G. Wells' 1895 science fiction novel, The Time Machine. We'll continue with the book next Friday, 11 to 12 midnight, right here on your listener-sponsored WORT. And don't touch that dial. Coming up next is the XL290 Radio Hour with Rick, so stay tuned. Keep fighting. Have a great week, and I'll see you next week.

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I'm your host, Newphone Rick, and each week I bring you the best in live music played with passion and skill. Tonight's show is coming to you pre-recorded from the XL290 bunker, where the music never stops. Hope everyone out there in the WRT listener community, I hope you're doing your best. That's all you can do. You can do your best. Tonight's show, I was looking for some vibes. I had stumbled upon some new music for me, and I wanted to check it out. And, you know, one thing led to another, and that led to this show. And so opening up this show is going to be This Is The Kit, a British band, and their new release, Live at the Minnick Theater. And then we're going to follow it up with some Portishead, some Bjork. As always, sit back, relax, and enjoy.

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3: The North Street Neighborhood Association presents the 2024 Eakin Park Festival on Saturday, August 17th at Eakin Park. You heard that right. This year, the festival moves from its previous location on Meyer Avenue into the park itself, which is at the intersection of North and Dahl. Music starts at 11 a.m. and in the lineup this year, Kid Jordan and the Second Line at noon, Pink Halo at 1:40, Nestor at 3:10, Cat and the Hurricane at 4:45, and the Periodicals at 6:30 p.m. There will also be local food and drink vendors, activities for kids, and much more. For more information, search for Eakin Park Festival on Facebook. The North Street Neighborhood Association presents the 2024 Eakin Park Festival on Saturday, August 17th, this year at Eakin Park. 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

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The first is on Thursday, August 8th, featuring Zimbabwe's premier guitar band, Mukumba, starting at 8:30 p.m. The second is on Saturday, August 10th, with Chicago blues legend Bernard Allison and his band, also starting at 8:30 p.m. Both remotes run through 10 p.m. If you can't make it down to the sessions, this is a great way to enjoy some of the live music happening in Madison. 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

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See you there.

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I'm your host, New Phone Rick, and each week I bring you the best in live music played with passion and skill. Tonight we've been doing some vibes. We closed out that hour with some Bjork, some Belle and Sebastian, and some Joni Mitchell. Next up in this hour, we got some Portishead, some Gotan Project, Air, The Smile, and Radiohead. Love hearing from you. Hit me up on Twitter. That's NewPhoneRick, N-U-F-O-N-E, Rick, NewPhoneRick@gmail.com. Again, thank you so much for making live music possible here on WORT with your continued support of the station. But for now, sit back, relax,

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1: Bees on the table, bees on the table, bees on the table, bees on the table.

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1: DJ Frisco 954.
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0: I'm having fun. Big up D-Tech, Sweet Home Holdings, Chi Chi, Emma, Angie. 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
0: 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Slappy and wet.
1: Let's go.
0: Me style. She will sell poor and her hunger fans. We can make her reach a bill host. When she bust a bend over, every man I move close.
1: 100 and a man.
0: She see me pull over.
1: Yes, the children want to start that. Let's go. Let's go. Let's go.
0: Yes, where she say her favorite position.
1: She
0: says she love backshot.
1: 100, thank you

0: Queen with the Vibes on TikTok. Let's go.
1: Yeah. I'm sending it to your Queen with the Vibes. We're going to send it to June X and represent.
2: Yeah, it's the talk of New York. Tony Yayo letting you know what's up on What's Up Radio. You know how we do it, man. Anything presidential, man.
3: 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I'ma tell you something. What they are?
4: 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Yeah.
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7: Yeah, what's going on, your thunder? 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

0: What do you think they're doing this for?
1: You were talking in the elevator.
0: What do you think they're doing it for? Why they're doing this to you?
2: They're making it bigger than, you know, they're making it so big now. Even the charges and what they're saying, it's bigger than who I am now. So all that you want to hear is that he's guilty, he's in jail, the reign of terror is over. I'm starting to think I don't know which story to read. I don't know if this is, you know, about, you know, black and white and loud and quiet, or is it about me and this girl? Because if it's about me and this girl, come on, we shouldn't even be here.
3: Reflect. It's just reflect.

I got your voice memo. I don't know if you saw my email to you last night, but it basically says the same thing. So, again, though we haven't been on the same page always, we have been on the same page sometime, and we are on the same page this time. It's basically what I wrote to you in the email. So I will get with George. Obviously, I'm going to do whatever it takes to, help you. I care about you. I want you to win. And I'm happy to, get him whatever he needs. And I think this is the right decision for both of us. And I am rooting for you.

0: storage system. At the tone, please record your message. When you have finished recording, you may hang up or press 1 for more options.
1: Mr. Peterson, I'm going to be as frank with you as possible here, okay? My fee is non-negotiable. My services do come at a premium, but that's my rate. If it doesn't work for you, that's completely fine. We can just leave it there. If you're looking for a different arrangement, I understand, but I need you to understand that I will not be making any exceptions. Mr. Peterson, listen, at the end of the day, it's either $900K or you can stay where you're at. The ball's in your court.

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2: Yeah, yeah.
1: There's no grace. 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
2: That's the right thing, but there's like, it's like there's a cutoff point in a sense where it could end up giving a man the last piece of strength to kill us.
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0: switch like a Frank with a Euro. 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
1: Don't wanna hear about what's his face. 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
1: I'm
0: is
1: in that guest spot. 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I'm like an AMG, that's how I got to A and B. Got me on my c'est la vie, a locomotive and I stay in steam. She gave me the pussy cause of KMT. Bad and bougie, I'm grabbing boobies, slapping booty. 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My big jacket goose, we picked off your group. My big chopper loose.
0: Back on that same shit, still with them same niggas I came with. Headshot your homie, you watch this brain.

0: Yo, hear me say no man of that, but I know me say it's all about what's up radio. Tune in, you hear that? It's all about D-Tech, the music exclusive. Tune in.
1: Yeah, it's the talk of New York. Tony Ayo letting you know what's up on What's Up Radio. You know how we do it, man. Anything presidential, man.
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7: Life's battles, I'ma go for the back like Sammy Sosa. 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

0: The Marquette Waterfront Festival is back. The festival celebrates its 37th year, the weekend of June 13 and 14th, and it mixes local talent with touring national acts on two big stages. As always, Marquette Waterfront Festival will feature an array of vendors from local businesses, artists, restaurants, as well as craft beer and wine tents, kids games. The Dandelion Dash is back on Saturday at 11:30 a.m. That's when that starts. And the ever-popular, world-famous Fool's Flotilla will take off from Tinney Park Docks at 10:30 a.m. on Sunday. That's June 13th and 14th at the O'Hara Place Park for the Marquette Waterfront Festival. 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
1: It is Soul Sessions. Good morning to you. I am Demetrius Delirious. Welcome in to Soul Sessions. We broadcast from 8 a.m. to 10 a.m. Central Time from Madison, Wisconsin, playing you the best soul music on the planet. How are you doing, everybody? Good morning to you all. And from the last time I was on this show was a week before last. The G-Man hosted the show last week. And I'm going to continue the music from that show because there was a song on, got some requests to play that song again. So we're going to just pick up where we left off at. 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

We're just getting started here in the AM. I am Demetrius Delirious. 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So, I think that holiday weekend, is that right? What are we dealing with here? It's either, I always get these two holidays mixed up, so don't get mad at me. It is either Labor Day or Memorial Day, one of the two. I don't know which one it is. I think it's Labor Day, so hopefully I'm right. So if you're out there getting them grills cranked up for today, tomorrow, whatever it is, yeah, make sure you be safe and wear a helmet to shield yourself from the flames. I'm just kidding, but check this out. Let me find this one I'm looking for first. All right, got it. So, yeah, up on the square there, we got the farmer's market. If you're looking for all of those fresh produce, fruit, vegetables, they have artwork up there. The farmer's market is kind of like it's become a thing, right? I mean, it's the biggest one. I don't know if it's the biggest one. It's the first one in the nation. I think it may also be the biggest one. It's the first one that they, you know, created in the nation up here in Madison, Wisconsin, where we do the farmer's market. Get up there on the square right around the Capitol, downtown Madison, and check out the farmer's market. A few shout-outs I want to send a couple shout-outs to my crew, my co-crew, who's not here today, leaving me in the studio on the solo. With the funky stuff on the solo. Big shout out to the G-Man. Shout out to him and his wife and his lovely wife, Teen, and all of our Filipino contingents. Man, I can't even speak today, but you know, I never can speak. But anyway, to all of our Filipino listeners, big shout out to them. Shout out to Joe Jam. I know he's out there tuning in, making that cash. Shout out to Joe Jam and Sean Du. Shout out to Miss Nikki. I know she's out there somewhere, and hopefully everything's going well with you and your mother and your grandma. Big shout out to you guys. We're going to get back into this next song that's coming up, guys. Believe it or not, I made this song big in the city of Chicago and around the world. Now, check it out.

0: never fails. Come on, cart, let's go. Is it gonna kick in?
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0: You know, we used to didn't have that issue where we punched the card in and it would play instantly, but now we're having issues. G-Man is in the house. Well, come on, man. You know we always have issues with the carts. It's the cart issue.
2: Always have an issue with that.
0: Get that man the microphone. G-Man's here, y'all. Say good morning to the G.
2: Let me get these headphones on. Check them and everything's working good.
0: So check this out. I know that everybody and they mama was saying, boy, it is Memorial Day.
3: I even messaged you. You know, come on.
0: I got a couple of messages on it. Like, yeah, it's Memorial Day.
3: Don't you know what day it is? Don't you know what holiday it is?
0: I have no clue. I really don't. I mean, I thought I knew. I always get those two mixed up.
3: Actually, I come from a military family, even though I did not serve. I want to thank everybody for their service, all the servicemen and women out there.
0: Thank you for your service. That's correct.
3: I kind of know that day or that weekend.
0: Hey, I apologize. I apologize. I don't mean to offend anyone, but, you know, I just get those two holidays. I get, like, there's a couple of singing groups that I get mixed up. There's a couple of holidays I get mixed up. And, it's, you know, and a couple of just, they always seem to, you know, be one or the other.
3: Man,
0: how about that? That's pretty cool, though. Ain't
3: it? No. Just are you retired? You don't know when one day blends into the next, and
0: that's the problem.
3: Every day is a Saturday for you.
0: That's the problem.
3: That's your problem.
0: And not only that, but I really don't keep up with the holidays. But it seems like every time I do a show, it's a holiday. The week before last.
3: Yeah, because you're jamming. I started out listening at 8:03.
0: Oh, did you?
3: Oh, yeah.
0: Tuned in. Okay.
3: I got up. I said, let me get down there, but I don't have to get right down there.
0: No.
3: The music's already on, already playing. I'm enjoying.
0: I was holding it down for you, man.
3: Oh, yeah, man.
0: So we do got the fundraiser coming up next week. We got to remind people of that. So I know if you wanted to donate early and if you wanted to donate to this show specifically, how do you do that, G?
3: Of course, you go to WORTFM.org. You can click on that donate button. When you're filling out that form to donate, somewhere along the line it says choose your favorite show.
0: There you go.
3: Boom. It's that easy.
0: And you choose Soul Sessions because that's your, you know, your favorite, one of your favorites.
3: If you like all the shows on WRT, you know, and it's hard to choose. Choose Soul Sessions as your favorite show.
0: There's only one. We need more time on the air. Don't you think we need more time?
3: No.
0: We need to extend our hours. No, I mean just for the soul music. Not us. We don't need to be on the air.
3: It depends
0: on. Just the soul needs to be on the air.
3: What you classify as soul music. We got some nice shows. All the other shows that play black music over the airwaves. We got it going on. WRT has it going on.
0: Well, I hear people tell me all the time, man, you guys need more hours.
3: Sure.
0: You know,
3: sure.
0: You need to be extended some kind of way, some kind of how. Maybe we should podcast, G.
3: No. Well, I mean,
0: you got the equipment to podcast what, too?
3: I do, because back in the pandemic, we had to do the show from home. We had to produce our own show from home and then upload it to the station, and then they would play it over the air. So, yeah, I still got all that equipment, still got all the mics, everything that's needed.
0: You say back in the pandemic.
3: You're saying we're still in the pandemic.
0: Yeah, I think so. Kind of. A little bit in the pandemic, right? We don't want to be there, but, you know, we're kind of there.
3: I mean, as our bodies get used to the virus and we all catch it, we develop our immunity. That's the way it is. I mean, it's. I don't want to call it like the flu because it's still very deadly, but the flu kills a lot of people.
0: Yes.
3: COVID kills a lot of people.
0: Yes, so. It does. You got any shout-outs you want to do earlier or you want to wait?
3: I'll wait for those shout-outs. You jam it. Why don't you get back? You got a whole long list there.
0: Well, I do have one shout-out that I would be remiss to if I didn't mention this one. This one is from Miss Pia. Is she one of the
3: First Ladies of Soul Sessions.
0: Miss Pia, one of the First Ladies of Soul Sessions. Sending a shout-out to her. She wants to send a shout-out to Joe Jam. You know why?
3: Birthday. I was trying to avoid his birthday because he usually wants us to take him out and celebrate him.
0: Yeah.
3: Not this time.
0: But he's not here right now, so we're celebrating you.
3: Sure. Happy birthday, DJ Joe Jam.
0: Uncle Joe Jam.
3: Uncle Joe Jam.
0: We're celebrating.
3: I hope you are enjoying your... Is it today? When exactly is it? Because I got a message on Facebook.
0: I don't know. I think it might be today. I got to take a look. I'm not quite sure, but I know this is his birthday
3: weekend.
0: Or weekend.
3: How convenient.
0: Like that. Yeah, how about
3: that? I'll give him a call later on.
0: Happy birthday, Brother Joe Jam. Appreciate you, man. We love you down here, WRT. You guys are listening to Soul Sessions, and we play the best soul music on the planet. So, one story about the, quick story about the Loggins and Messina.
3: Mm-hmm.
0: Pathway to Glory.
3: Pathway to Glory.
0: That is a song that when I was living in the projects, Stateway Gardens,
3: mm-hmm.
0: and a buddy and I, we would bring the sound system downstairs, set it up underneath the building in mm-hmm. the summertime,
3: mm-hmm.
0: and we would just jam out.
3: We would
0: just jam out, man. And I played that song, and people started, back in the day, it wasn't stepping, it was bopping. They started bopping to that. Yeah. And so now it's one of the biggest stepping cuts ever.
3: It is.
0: So I kind of
3: I was surprised. I said, I know he's not going to play that today. Yes, he is.
0: I did play that.
3: I know that intro.
0: Loggins and Messina. All right, guys, stay tuned. We got a bunch of good music coming up for you. Going to do it right to you in your earlobes. I am Demetrius Delirious. My man, G-Man's in the house. We appreciate y'all. Stick around.

0: That's the note.
1: Hit that note, G.
0: You got to hit at the end.
1: I was just about to say, you should hit that note.
0: Keep your head now, to the sky.
1: See, my thing went back to flipped around on me, and I thought I'd try. Come on, man. All right,
0: Earth, Wind, and Fire. Soul Sessions. Man.
1: Yeah, man.
0: You ever see them live? I've seen them a couple times live.
1: Trying to think if I ever seen Earth, Wind, and Fire live. Did I have a?
0: The last time I saw them live was here in Madison. They came, of course, Maurice was long gone. And, you know, I'm like, these guys, oh, what can they do? Woo! They blew that place up.
1: And Earth, Wind, and Fire, they got so many good ones out there. You know, they got at least 100 songs that they can go to and kill any concert.
0: What's the lead singer's name now with the high voice? Bailey. Philip. Is it Philip Bailey?
1: Philip Bailey. And
0: he
1: what's
0: had
1: the name?
0: His son, man.
1: His son can go?
0: His son can blow.
1: Oh, yeah? Okay.
0: And, you know, he can rap, he can blow. I said, man, gee, he's got the talent.
1: Yeah. Hey, a couple of shout outs. I got a couple. I like that. Roy Ayers in the background.
0: Oh, yeah, Roy Ayers.
1: I got a Roy Ayers for you. I want you to check out. I might play it on the show in a second here. It's a long Roy Ayers. You know how I remember back in the day they used to play songs for like 20 minutes, 11, 12, 15.
0: Oh, you mean back in the day. That's Joe Jam still.
1: I think in the it started like in the 70s where they started extending the songs, because you go back to the 50s, 60s, and so on and so forth. Those songs like 2, 3, 4 minutes, mm-hmm. tops it long. Then in the 70s and the 80s, they got, you know, they like, hey,
0: extended,
1: we can do what we
0: yeah,
1: want.
0: Huh? Extended mixes, extended tracks.
1: Yeah, and that's, you know, that's beautiful. So I got this one song from Roy Ayers that's probably about 17 minutes long. That is fire. Right. It's fire all the way through. It's kind of like that Donna Summers, Love to Love You, Baby. Mm-hmm. Every bit of it is fire. But anyway, I want to send a shout out to my sister, Dee Dee.
0: What's up, DD?
1: What's up, sweet DD?
0: Good morning to you.
1: She was going to program some music. I didn't get a chance to put that together for you, but we'll get you next time, sweet DD. Promise you. Got you. She hollered at me and told me it was Memorial Day, too. My wife, if she would have been listening, then she would have did the same thing. Even Teen was like, come on, man. right, Teen? She's like, come on, man. It is Memorial Day. Don't you know that?
0: We went to the Bratfest yesterday.
1: Oh, yeah, Bratfest.
0: And,
1: that's going
0: that's
1: on.
0: Always, I think that's always on Memorial Weekend.
1: On my way in, I saw they got the carnival thing over at the, is it the carnival? What
0: Alliant
1: do they call it?
0: Energy Center?
1: Yeah.
0: Yeah, whatever, you know, the side fun thing, carnival, high price rides.
1: So if you're looking for something to do with those little ones, take them over to
0: the Bratfest.
1: Is it Bratfest too? No, I'm talking about the carnival.
0: Where's the carnival you're talking about? Where is the carnival you're talking about?
1: Well, we just said it over at the fairgrounds over there.
0: Yeah, that's part of the Bratfest. They have a carnival too.
1: Oh, okay. Cool.
0: When last time you been to the Brat Fest?
1: I haven't been there in a long time. I don't eat brats.
0: That's right. Are they pork? I have no idea. Maybe you got...
1: Yes.
0: I thought brats were beef brats.
1: No.
0: They're pork.
1: They okay. are pork.
0: They were delicious.
1: You had a couple?
0: Two. Yeah, two. Two. Two and two.
1: Okay.
0: Had some of that corn. Had some, tacos, Mexican tacos.
1: You had some
0: Those
1: corn, too?
0: Well, to get into the fairground, to the amusement park part of the, you have to pay money, like $10, $5 each. And it used to be free to get in there, but you can use those coupons to buy food or get on the rides. I think they started that because some of the young folks were fighting out there, you know, and shutting it down for the day. It was a mess. And I think that's one of the things they did besides lower the time that you can that the fair was going on to like 8 p.m. I think it used to go to like 11.
1: Did they?
0: But I think they figured out some of the young folks who are acting a fool are broke. So if you charge them up any time, they can't get in.
1: Charge them a premium.
0: Something like that.
1: They'll turn around.
0: Mm.
1: Yeah, you do that with anybody. You try. Like, hey, I can't go out here. I was going to start a fight, but I can't do it now.
0: definitely a shout out going out to Damani and that Soul Sessions listening circle at CCI, Columbia Correctional Institution. Good morning, gentlemen. How y'all doing? Shout out going out to Ball, going out to Dark Fontaine, going out to Mikael, going out to Ron S. Bird, are you still listening? Drop me a line or something. Send me an email. What is my email at Wart these days? GARose. It should be WORT. No, scratch that. That's not it at all. It's G-Man. G-Man, WORT at gmail.com.
1: G-Man, WORT at gmail.com. That's fairly easy to know.
0: Yeah, I was like, what is it?
1: Remember?
0: You know, I was checking it maybe a couple weeks ago, but I hadn't checked it in a long time because I was out of the country. So anyway, people stopped messaging me there because I wasn't responding. So if you send me an email there, I will see it. What did I leave off? Going out to Jay Foote, going out to Flynn. What's up, Lyron? Kenneth C., Da Vinci, Jeffrey Goldsmith. What's up, Wayne B., Brother L.? Going out to Mr. Abdul Muhammad. Good morning to you. George C. Going out to Brother Malik, Marvin Wilson, Brother Camus. Good morning, gentlemen. How y'all doing? Happy birthday, Joe Jen.
1: Are you done with your shout-outs?
0: You
1: got another segment, right?
0: Oh.
1: Team, like, what about me?
0: What about her people in the Philippines? Now, you're going to, of course, a shout-out to my wife. What, you going to do them? No. Team, can I run down that list?
1: Her mic
0: That's
1: is
0: a long
1: on.
0: List. She can do it herself.
1: Go ahead.
0: No. I can't. If I leave somebody out, I'll be in trouble. I'd rather have it all written down on the Philippine side of things.
1: Just to your entire contingencies. How do you say that word? Contingents.
0: We didn't go to school, man. What's up?
1: I can't. There are so many words that I just cannot pronounce and get them right. And I just can't say them right. And that's one of them, I guess.
0: Good morning, Dwayne. What you up to this morning?
1: It's kind of like mixing up the holidays.
0: Mm-hmm.
1: It's kind of the same.
0: Miss Nikki, good morning. Carrie, good morning. In the ATL. I was thinking about what you said about you dropping that Loggins and Messina cut, that stepping cut in Chicago, in Stateway Gardens, you said.
1: That's right.
0: I used to stay down the way in Dearborn Homes, and like I said before, I can't come up in there, man. Not in Stateway like that.
1: Well,
0: I've been up in there maybe like twice to see some friends.
1: Well, you got to know somebody.
0: Got to get past that welcoming committee.
1: Yeah,
0: and your kid definitely can't be dating somebody up in there.
1: That was in any neighborhood, right? Any neighborhood, you just can't show up.
0: Actually, Teen says in the Philippines, in her neighborhood, that's the way it is too. You can't be dating anybody up in their neighborhood.
1: Yeah, you just can't show up.
0: Even
1: like
0: though
1: that.
0: It's a low, nah, what do you call it? It's not a high rise project, but it's a neighborhood spread out.
1: Sure.
0: They also have the welcoming committee. A group of guys you got to get through, you got to know to be dating any of their young ladies up in that neighborhood.
1: Yeah, man. You know, we're territorial, right? It's kind of like if you were in the wild, you know, the wildebeest have this group of wildebeest have their clan, that group have their clan. If they get together and clash, man, they going to have it out.
0: My late wife, Linda Mathis, God rest her soul, when I was dating her back in the 70s, she lived in the PCs, and I was near Dunbar.
1: Okay, yeah.
0: And, you know, I knew so many people from her building, I never had a problem.
1: Yeah.
0: But my brother Maurice, he got jumped up in there. And I'm like, what's the problem, man? They messing
1: you
0: with you.
1: You should have told him you know me, man. Just tell him I'm your brother. You know, I protect
0: No, I
1: ain't
0: not in Stateway in the PCs where Linda was.
1: That's what I'm saying.
0: They don't. You no, don't
1: I'm
0: know
1: saying,
0: nobody up
1: I'm
0: in
1: I'm saying
0: there.
1: Your brother should have told him, them, that
0: Oh, they know me.
1: That you were his brother. Then they would have left him alone.
0: So, anyway.
1: Yeah, you get jumped, man. You might even get jumped today.
0: My nephew got jumped up in there, too.
1: You might even got to explain yourself today in any neighborhood, really, if you just, you know, you just showing up. I don't think that's changed. You know, you just can't walk in on folk like that. I want to send a shout out to Ellen. Ellen called us and said, yeah, she's she wanted to hear a little Chaka Khan. So we're going to play a little Chaka for her. She's one of our loyal listeners. And not only is she a loyal listener of ours, she's a loyal contributor to the show. So we definitely want to acknowledge her. Want to play a little something for her. And like I said, we're going to have Miss Sweet D. We're going to have her program some music a little bit later on, maybe after the fundraiser. Sorry I didn't get to you before that, Sweet D. But
0: what's up, Tyler? Good morning.
1: Yeah, I forgot about Tyler. You know, we got to send. I got a couple of shout outs. We still got 30 minutes left in the show. I'm going to play this real quick, and we'll be back at you, right?

0: This Memorial Day, May 25th, you can join Veterans for Peace at the Masonic Center for a peace rally and community gathering from noon to 3 p.m. The event will feature Susan Schnall, Navy nurse, as the keynote speaker. She became famous as the leaflet bomber in 1968, when as a Navy nurse she protested the Vietnam War by dropping tens of thousands of anti-war leaflets from a small airplane over several San Francisco Bay military installations. At the event, there'll be music by Old Cool and socializing, free parking available behind the building, enter from East Johnson. 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

0: Hate to do this to you, I have to interrupt your song, but you know, we are winding down. 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
0: No diggity, no doubt.
1: In fact, that's to send a message out to all John Kraniak's listeners. Anyway, so support us now if you're going to be out of town tomorrow or anything like that. So we appreciate you ahead of time for making those donations. Definitely tune in next week.
0: Definitely tune in. We'll have a packed house here. I'm assuming that Joe Jam is hosting the show. G-Man will be here. I'll be here. Tyler will be here. Miss Nikki will probably not be here, but she'll be here within a couple weeks after. So, yeah, definitely tune in for the fundraisers and keep us near and dear to your heart. And make sure you reach for us. And summertime is right around the corner. It'll be in the 80s next week, which is finally what I've been waiting for. I've been rooting for that. And since it's going to be in the summertime, I may as well play this song here for that, right? A little bit of war, summertime.
1: Summertime.
0: Summertime.
1: All right, fam. Appreciate you.
0: Well, yeah, we out of here. Y'all have a good one. Enjoy the holiday.

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It is time now for entertainment.

Good morning and welcome to Entertainment. I'm John Kraniak. I'll be with you for the next 2 hours playing classic jazz, swing, and a little bit of blues here on listener-sponsored community radio, WORT 89.9 FM in Madison, Wisconsin. And a big thank you to the Soul Sessions group, DJ Delirious and the G-Man. Thank you very much for another fine edition of Soul Sessions. And make sure you start your day with fine music here on WORT by tuning in at 8 a.m. to Soul Sessions. And then keep that app or dial tuned to WORT throughout the day for all sorts of great music programs coming up during the duration of Saturday. And I will bring you a rundown of all those programs just a little bit later in the program. We'll hear recordings from Charlie Barnett, Hot Lips Page, and Lionel Hampton and his orchestra in hour number one. And as usual, I will bring you a jazz calendar in hour number two of the program. There's some very nice gigs coming up that I'll let you know about. So thank you for tuning in, and of course, thank you for supporting WORT as well.

We heard recordings by Charlie Barnett and his orchestra to kick off today's edition of Entertainment. And these recordings mostly from right around 1940. Actually, we started with the Lament for May, and the particular May in question, Billy May, the trumpeter with the group, and that from 1940. Then we heard The Right Idea, and that was recorded in 1939. Following that, we heard The Duke's Idea, also from 1939, as well as the following Count's Idea from 1939. Then jumping ahead to 1941, You're My Thrill with the wonderful Lena Horne on the vocal, and ending with an Ellington vehicle, Rockin' in Rhythm, that one recorded in 1940. And the Barnett Orchestra also recorded a number called The Wrong Idea, which fortunately spared you from listening to. It's kind of a parody of what they used to refer to back in the swing era as the Mickey Mouse bands. We'll continue with trumpeter Hot Lips Page and his group, and recordings from the early, I should say actually mid-1940s, about 1944.

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1: We heard recordings by trumpeter Hot Lips Page, the leader of those sessions, all recorded back in the year 1944. We started with Uncle Sam's Blues, and some people may be familiar with the later version of that by both Hot Tuna and Jorma Kalkkonen. After that, we heard Paging Mr. Page, then I Keep Rolling On. After that, Good for Stomping, and ending with a number titled Bluey again. All those sessions led by trumpeter Hot Lips Page, and the recordings made back in 1944, and the vocal by Hot Lips Page on that first piece. Thank you very much for tuning in to Entertainment Today. I'm John Kraniak, going up to noon with classic jazz, swing, and a little bit of blues on listener-sponsored community radio, WORT. And speaking of that, we are asking for your support next Saturday here on Entertainment, so I encourage you to be generous in your support of your community radio station. And if for some reason you cannot pledge during the show next Saturday, we offer you the option of pledging in advance on our website the couple days before starting May 27th, and just fill in the name of your favorite show in the comment box, which I hope would be Entertainment. So thank you very much in advance for your support of WORT Community Radio. We'll continue now, and this time we'll go to Lionel Hampton, and again, these sessions recorded back when he was still performing with Benny Goodman, but he participated in many side projects, and we'll hear the results of one of those.

WORT 89.9 FM, Madison, listener-sponsored community radio. We just heard recordings by Lionel Hampton and his orchestra from back in 1939. And we started that set with a number, Ted LaMunson Street Breakdown. And that one, an example of Hampton playing the piano. And his technique was very similar to the way he used the mallets on the vibraphone. He used the index finger of each hand to play the piano. Interesting approach, but it worked. Following that, we heard I Can't Get Started, and then we heard four or five times with the vocal by Hampton. Then instrumental titled Gin for Christmas, and ending that set with Dinah. Thank you very much for listening to Entertainment Today. I'm John Kreniak, going up till noon with classic jazz, swing, and a little bit of blues on listener-sponsored community radio, WORT. And again, I'll mention that we are asking for your support next week, and I encourage you to support your community radio station, WORT. And if you're unable to pledge during the show next week, you can, starting May 27th, go to our website and make a pledge there, and just put entertainment in the comment box of the name of your favorite show, and it'll get credited to us here on Entertainment. 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We'll go now to a recording, interesting compilation titled Billy Ellis, Sarah, and Lena, and it combines some very nice recordings by each of those artists, and we'll hear a number of those from that recording.

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1: We heard recordings from a very fine compilation titled Billy, Ella, Sarah, and Lena, and the numbers in that set were first Sarah Vaughan with Ain't Misbehavin', recorded in 1950, then Lena Horne with Out of Nowhere from 1941, then Ella Fitzgerald with All My Life from 1936. Following that, Billie Holiday, I'm Gonna Lock My Heart and Throw Away the Key, and that one from 1938, and then back to Sarah Vaughan with Goodnight My Love, that again recorded in 1950. And there are a lot of music gigs coming up, and let me do a rundown for you in the entertainment and music calendar. So today, Jim Erickson's performing at Louisiana's, starting at 5:30 p.m. At 6 o'clock, Christo's Novelty Combo at Paley Schoolhouse Bistro. And then Panchromatic Steel is at the UW Union Terrace at 7 o'clock tonight. Eric Jacobson's Quartet at Cafe Coda at 7 p.m. Kenny Reichert Quintet at North Street Cabaret at 8 p.m. Then moving ahead to Tuesday, skipping Monday, Tuesday the 26th, the Madison Django Jam at Leopold's at 7 p.m. On Wednesday, May the 27th, Jerry DiMaggio is at Otto's at 5:30. The Charlie Painter Duo is at the Tasting Room in Monona at 6 o'clock on Wednesday, and the Matt Blair Quartet at Lucille, 8 o'clock Wednesday. Thursday, May the 28th, Tony Castaneda's Latin Jazz Band at the Cardinal at 5:30, and the Zuzu Jam Session at Zuzu Cafe, also at 5:30. The Charlie Painter Duo is at the Green Room Public House at 6:30 p.m. on Thursday. Friday, May the 29th, Ryan Mizell's Quartet is at the UW Memorial Union Terrace at 4 p.m., Bob Kerwin and Andy Utetz at Ruth's Chris Steakhouse at 5 o'clock on Friday. Luca Battenhout and friends at Otto's at 5:30 on Friday. A group called Soul Call at Old Firehouse Lounge in Stoughton at 6 p.m. Tommy Mattioli's Quartet is at Cafe Coda, 7 o'clock on Friday. And Caravan is at the North Street Cabaret, 8 o'clock on Friday. And that is it for the entertainment music calendar. And I hope you get a chance to enjoy some of those performances. We will go now to recordings by drummer Panama Francis from back in the year 1949.

On that last set of recordings from sessions led by drummer Panama Francis and the recordings made back in 1949, we started with a tune called The Jitterbug Jump, following that The Honey Blues, then The Cracker Jack, then Panama's Jump, following that Peachtree Shuffle, and ending with Satchel's Shuffle. Panama Francis, a very fine drummer, who was with the Savoy Sultans back in the 1930s and 1940s. Thank you very much for tuning into Entertainment Today. And just a quick reminder, we'll be asking for your support next Saturday. 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We've got time for a little bit of guitarist Tiny Grimes, and maybe we'll squeeze in some Count Basie before Tropical Rhythms and FRP come your way here on WORT. Here we go with Tiny Grimes, who played four-string guitar, sometimes known as a tipple.

And we heard recordings featuring a four-string guitar player, Tony Grimes, performing with a couple different groups. First couple of numbers with the great Art Tatum, and the numbers were After You've Gone and Moonglow, and those recorded in 1944. And then following that, a couple with Ike Quebec and his quintet, Indiana and Blue Harlem. Those also from the year 1944. Well, thank you very much for listening to Entertainment Today. I'm John Kraniak. I'll be back next Saturday with more classic jazz, swing, and a little bit of blues here on Entertainment. And I encourage you to support your community radio station, WORT, during the show next week or prior to that. If you can't make the show, you can do it on our website starting on May the 27th. And you can just pledge there and type in the name of your favorite show, which I hope will be Entertainment, in the comment box. So thank you very much in advance. We got time for a little bit more music, and we'll get a Count Basie and the Orchestra from the classic V-Disc Big Band Jazz Sessions. And again, thanks and a tip of the hat to Ned for this.

0: Jimmy Rushing with Count Basie and the orchestra. And underneath us, Jimmy's Boogie Woogie. And before that, again, Rushing on Sent For You Yesterday. Thanks again for tuning in to Entertainment Today. I'm John Kriniak. I'll be back next Saturday asking you to support your community radio station, WORT. Stay tuned for Tropical Rhythms coming up right after these announcements.
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These are Tropical Rhythms. I'm FRP. That's the man, J-E-M. For those of you outside of the area, bear with the eye. Thank you, John. Have a great weekend. For those of you outside of the area, bear with the eye for a moment while I inform our local listeners about the weather. It's currently 66 degrees. It's cloudy. Humidity's at 63%. Feeling that. It looks like we're going to have some scattered showers this afternoon. We're looking to get up to about 74 degrees. We have a 30% chance this afternoon, 60% chance early this evening, and 20% chance of thunderstorms and patchy fog late tonight. Looking at a low of 54. That patchy fog will stick around tomorrow morning, but then it'll give way to a sunny Sunday with a high near 80 degrees, low of 57 Sunday night, mostly clear Sunday night, ushering in another beautiful day on Memorial Day. High of 86, a low of 59 on Monday night, a mostly clear Monday night, giving us another opportunity to have a warm, some may say hot, Tuesday. Another high of 89 on Tuesday, a sunny Tuesday at that. A low of 61 on Tuesday night. Moon should look beautiful the next 3 nights. Then the next weather system moves in and we'll have a chance of showers on Wednesday. We'll still be in the mid-80s on Wednesday. And still sticking around the high 50s for lows, if not 60 for a low. That chance of showers continues on Thursday with a high of 81. And things will cool down a little bit Thursday night, looking at a low of 54 and a mostly sunny Friday coming our way with a high near 77. WRT's Spring On Air fundraiser starts next Saturday, May 30th, and runs through Sunday, June 7th. 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

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Again, recorded in 1967 and released in 68 on the Studio One label. Firehouse Crew, formed in 1986 as the house band at King Tubby's Firehouse Studio, later working for producer Philip Fattus Burrell at Exterminator Records. We start out the set with Marlon Asher out of TNT. He has a brand new EP out called Ganja Farmer on the VAS Productions LLC label. We heard Strictly High Grade. Followed that up with Everton Blender's brand new single on the Blend and Production Stevie G label. We heard Fool's Illusion. And then we heard from the Mackinac family out of JA, teaming up with the Ligerians out of France. Winston Mackinac on lead vocals with Be Careful, featuring his daughter Nadia and son Kush. From their brand new album, Africa, My Destiny, on Soul Nurse Records. Followed that up with Anthony B's brand new single on the Zinc House Music Engine Gear Records label. We heard Save Me. Another one from Marlon Asher from his Ganja Farmer EP, released last week on Voss Productions LLC label. Last year marked the 20th anniversary of his hit Ganja Farmer, released in 2005 on the Caribbean Underground Productions label. He included it as part of the anniversary tribute to Ganja Farmer, Marlon Asher out of TNT. Then we heard Christopher Martin and Agent Sasko with a brand new tune entitled Easy on the Double Trouble Rhythm. Great work out of Silly Walks Discotheque. Brand new for you. Big tune for the summer season upon us. I want to get a shout out to Dwayne out of South Madison, who called in with some great requests. Wanted to hear some Mortimer, some Savannah, some Lila IK. We just started learning a little bit about reggae music about 6 months ago. And you tuned in to the right show here, Dwayne. Thank you so much for taking the time to call us and sharing your thoughts about what you've been listening to and what you love, and really appreciate your requests. Coming up next, out of South Tyrol, Italia, Shanti Power has a brand new single. They're a 9-piece reggae collective. Have a brand new one from Julian Marley, brand new Anthony Cruz. Had to dig out some tenor song because Anthony Cruz made me do it. Anthony Cruz, the nephew of the late great reggae star Garnet Silk. Out of the UK, Gentleman's Dub Club coming your way, teaming up with Kaya Faya. Micah Shamaya coming your way, and Jubba White from Dubtonic Crew has a brand new album out. Meta and the Cornerstones coming your way, and I got a classic from Jimmy Cliff coming your way. In the meantime, out of South Tyrol, Italia, this is Shanti Power with Open the Gates. 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

0: The Marquette Waterfront Festival is back! 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

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It's a Material World version. We just got through listening to the A-side there. Jimmy Cliff, Material World, with harmony vocals by Shades. Shades being Bruce Ruffin from The Techniques, Tyrone Evans from The Paragons, and Wenley Brown. We start out the set with Shanti Power, Open the Gates, brand new for you on the Paramis International Shanti Power label. Shanti Power, a 9-piece reggae collective from South Tyrol, Italia. That tune coming from their 5th album, scheduled to come out later this year. A little pop-oriented sound there, but at themes that we embrace here on Tropical Rhythms: unity, social inequality, and resistance against injustice. 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Followed that up with Ja Israel on the Posterity Rhythm. We heard Dutty Money on the Linky the Pro and Bulbous production label. 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Anthony Cruz with No Time on the Stalag Rhythm, released last week on the One King label. Lloyd James had a heavy hand in that one. The song originally came out in 2007 on Freedom Trail and reissued, which spurred us to pull out the classic from Tenor Saw from 1985 on the Stalag Rhythm, his version of the Stalag Rhythm, and the biggest reggae hit of 1985, Ring the Alarm.

the son of Jimmy Riley, for a song entitled Just for the Soil. Little Shaka Root coming your way. He's originally from Mali, now living in Brighton, the UK. And the Cornerstones also coming up in this half hour. Johnny Minot and Dub Shepherd's coming your way. And then a single from The Lone Ark. This is Meta and the Cornerstones and Taurus Riley.

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Brand new for you from Marlon Asher's new EP, Ganja Farmer. Celebration of the 20th plus anniversary of Ganja Farmer. Marlon Asher, In the Hills, featuring Masika on the VAS Productions LLC label. Under my voice, the multi-talented instrumentalist Yuthi from her brand new album, song entitled Rosa do Sol. Her new album, Wild Vibes, is on her own Yuthi Records label. Before In the Hills, we heard from Shaka Root. He's born in Mali, now living in Brighton, UK. His new album, Ja Musician, is on his own Shaka Root label. We heard Yard. Before that, Meta and the Cornerstones, their brand new single, Echoes of Time, on the Metarize Music Group label. Brand new album from Meta and the Cornerstones coming out soon. Before that, Johnny Minot, J-A-H-N-N-Y, Johnny Minot, Dub Shepherds and Ika Dub with Anansi Spider, brand new for you on the Bat Records label. Nice French production there. Before that, another one from Shaka Root. It belongs to Ja, again from his Ja Musician album that just dropped. And before that, we start out the set with Meta and the Cornerstones and Taurus Riley, another brand new single, song entitled Just for the Soil. WRT Spring On Air fundraiser starts next Saturday, May 30th, and runs through Sunday, June 7th. Guest selector E.T., Tyler, J.M., and I will be here to implore you to support WORT during these crucial times. 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Big shout out to Kenneth, who made a donation yesterday online. Got a new fan to reggae music that called up earlier in the show. His name is Dwayne. He's out of South Madison. And I told him that I'd fill him in on some happenings. The 15th annual Caribbean Association of Madison scholarship application period is open for Dane County residents planning on attending a Dane County college or university. And the deadline is May 31st. For more information and the online application, go to CaribbeanMadison.org. On Friday, June 5th, Dub Foundation Northside Heat featuring Kaylor Cush will be at the Burr Oak, 2262 Winnebago Street. Doors are at 7 and shows at 8 p.m. For more information, theburroakmadison.com. The following evening, Saturday, June 6th, Kay Bong and Johnny Cosmic are at the Majestic Theater, 115 King Street. For more information, majesticmadison.com. And if you're headed to Colorado this summer, perhaps you might find yourself at Red Rocks Amphitheater on Wednesday night, June 24th, for Kaya Fest, featuring Stephen Marley, Ziggy Marley, Buju Banton. Carl Denson's Tiny Universe has a tribute to Jimmy Cliff. Jay Boog and Mike Love will be there, and a portion of proceeds will be donated to Hurricane Melissa relief funds in Jamaica. You can go to redrocksonline.com for more information.
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He'll be at the Miller Lite Oasis stage at 10:30 p.m. Go to summerfest.com for more information. The following evening, Friday, July 3rd, Buju Banton and Stephen Marley bring their Roots and Rhymes tour to Summerfest. 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And if you're headed up north in July, consider stopping at Bayfront Reggae and World Music Festival in Duluth, Minnesota at Bayfront Festival Park. 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Protégé, Jesse Royal, and Rick Jam are scheduled to reappear. 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And here in Madison on Saturday, July 25th, Big Mountain and the Roots Renegades, two different bands, Big Mountain and the Roots Renegades, are at Wood Music Hall, 1925 Winnebago Street here in Madison. Doors are at 7, show at 8. 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

mentioned earlier in the show, Jubba White, the drummer and singer, producer, one of the founders of Dubtonic Crew, has a brand new album out. And I have a track selected from it entitled Mama. His new album is called A Better World. It's on his own Whitestone Productions label. This is Jubba White.

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The legendary voice of Cornell Campbell. Brand new single, Too Many Soldiers, on the Harticle record label. Got to big up Sergio Marigomez out of Paris, France, for sending this our way. Ross Beethoven rhythm. Of course, utilizing the classic Fur Elise rhythm. Brand new for you, Cornell Campbell, on the Harticle label. Before this, Aitana and Josh Harris with Sunshine on the Big Feet Records label. Another duet, Samora and Queen Omega with Wake Up and Discover. And then from Spain, Robbie Arc, Lone Arc, Roberto Sanchez, and Lone Arc Rhythm Force. A brand new single on the Alone Productions label, we heard Forward On to Zion. And then a Damian Marley produced song. We heard Jamiri Morgan with No Better. Brand new for you on the Ghetto Youths International label. DJ Linda's in the house, getting ready to bring you Pan-Africa at the top of the hour. I thank you for supporting reggae music and WORT, your listener-sponsored community radio station since 1975, for real. Leaving you with one last one from Madeline, a.k.a. Mad Elaine. Her brand new album's called From My Heart to Your Heart on the Ja Wheel Records label. Little Dubwise track entitled Rise Dub, featuring Luciano and Madeline and Duet. I'm FRP, that's the man JM. We'll be here next week imploring you to support WORT during our spring pledge drive. Until next week, peace, love, and respect.

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And you are listening to the Pan Africa Radio Show on WORT 89.9 FM with myself, Linda Vakunta, aka DJ Linda. And that song right there is by Stephen Marley. It's called Made in Africa, featuring Wale and the cast of Fela. I am so excited to be bringing you today's show because it is my annual celebration of our graduates. And joining me in the studio today will be Erica Ayisi. She'll be on the mic very soon. She's a PBS journalist. She has written for many news outlets around the world. So I am so excited to have her here to celebrate our graduates together. So it is going to be a party up in here. Music, music, music. The music is going to be for the parents, because I know the parents worked hard for the people to graduate. It's going to be for the siblings, the big sisters, the big brothers. Erica will help me read the names. And we're just going to go party, party, party. So to kick off our show, I want to say congratulations to all the graduates for your hard work. And I know that for some of you, the future might not be very clear. Don't be afraid to ask for help. Don't be afraid to network. That will always help you. So this show is for you and for everybody who supported you. We're going to start with the song called Congratulations by Ada Eyi from Nigeria, featuring Bucci. Here's Ada Eyi with Congratulations.

0: All right. And that song is called In the Silence. All right. We are, and we have Miss Erica Ayisi on the mic. Welcome, Erica.
1: Hey, Linda. Thank you. Thank you for having me.
0: I am so glad you accepted to come. Okay, let me just be real with my listeners. My listeners know this. We have a 7-year-old in the studio as well.

0: So forgive any noises that you hear. We'll make sure we regulate it. Erica, you are a journalist with PBS.
1: Yes.
0: Okay. Can you just tell my listeners a little bit about your background? I'm sure they're very curious.
1: Sure. I'm a journalist with PBS Wisconsin, the Indigenous Affairs reporter. So I report on Wisconsin's Native American tribes in the U.S. So I often tell people I've gone from reporting on African tribes to American tribes. And here in Wisconsin, we have 12 Native American tribes, 11 federally recognized. So I travel all around the state listening to their stories, their achievements, their challenges on behalf of the station. And in addition to that, first and foremost, I'm a Ghanaian American.
0: That's right.
1: Yeah, that's right.
0: Ghana.
1: Well, and I see some Ghanaians on the list. I know those names. I'll get right to. I know those names.
0: Yes. I have to say, our graduates, please forgive Erica and I, because we're all nervous. We don't want to say your name wrong. But she will get the Ghanaians right, and the other ones she will try her best.
1: Yes.
0: So Erica is going to read. We have about 33 names, and we're going to read 6 each time we come on air and congratulate them, and then we'll go back to the party. So do you want to read the first 6 names?
1: Sure, absolutely. Let's see. TK Taza, congratulations to you. You are top of the list, number 1. Congratulations.
0: Congratulations, TK. TK is actually from Cameroon. I know her. I know his people. Taze.
1: Taze. Taze. Next on the list, we have Evie Advida. Mm-hmm. Ryan, so congratulations to you from UW-Madison. Congratulations. Bata Dumbaya. So congratulations to you for Madison Country Day. Forgive me if I have pronounced your name incorrectly. Don't judge my heart. We are trying. This one I know. Emmanuel Ampong, Verona Area High School. Congratulations to you. Samuel Khan, University of Wisconsin-Madison. Congrats. And I see a familiar name here, Eric Ajimendua, UW-Madison. So shout out to you. Congratulations to the first 6 names on our list.

0: Oh, you guys, I have been playing this song nonstop this whole week. The song is called Vuma Vuma. It's by Master KG featuring Goon Flavor. But I decided not to finish this song. I decided to leave a little bit for you guys. If you're just joining us, you're listening to the Pan Africa Radio Show on WORT 89.9 FM with myself, Linda Vakunta, and a special guest.
1: Hello, I'm Erica Aisi. Happy to be here today.
0: Yes, and today we are celebrating graduates, 2026 graduates. And our goal is just to have a party and just bring you music and, you know, read out some names. So I want to give a big shout out to one of our listeners, Sergio, who just called and asked if we could congratulate his wonderful son, Tiger Smith Neuter, who just graduated from East High School. So congratulations, Tiger. We are all so proud of you. We know you would do great things in the world. And we are going to go on to our list. And if you do want to call and give us a name, please feel free to call 608-256-2001. We will be happy to announce your graduate's name. Okay, I'm sending it over to Erica.
1: All right. So you have another graduate here from UW-Madison. Is that
0: Taiwo,
1: UW-Madison. Congratulations.
0: Congrats. Moving from UW-Madison, we're going to Monona Grove High School. Congratulations to Khadija Njai. I know that name is a very Senegalese name. Either Senegal or Gambia.
1: Maybe they know each other. Maybe they're related. Sherno Ndai.
0: Njai, yes.
1: From Madison East High School. Congratulations.
0: All right. From Madison East High School, we are going to Edgewood University with Jenab Sano. Congratulations, Jenab.
1: And we have Omar Jabang La Follette.
0: Ooh, I love La Follette. I actually worked in La Follette tutoring young people there. Because we just called a lot of names from, I'm guessing those people are either from the Gambia or Senegal. You know, it reminded me of something that happened yesterday. And if you follow African politics, we are all in a wow state right now because the president of Senegal fired the prime minister, Ousmane Sonko. And those of us who were following their elections are like, wow. They were like best friends, for those of you who don't know about what happened. Ousmane Sonko was the one who was going for the presidential bid. For some reason, he could not legally run. And so he put forth Bashirou Faye. Bashirou became president, and Bashirou made Ousmane Sonko prime minister. And they're really close. Like, Bashirou's children are named after Ousmane Sonko. That's how close they are. And so all of us who follow African politics are kind of shocked right now.
1: Mm-hmm. I saw that.
0: Yeah. But, you know, much respect to Ousmane Sonko, no matter what is happening. You know, he really went through a lot of physical abuse in the country. He was imprisoned for a while. He went through a lot. So we're going to give him some honor and play a song that was made for him when he was struggling for the country to have fair and democratic elections. This song is actually called Ousmane, and it's a tribute to both Ousmane and Bashirou Faye. So here's to my Senegal people. Ousmane Sonko by Abdou Gite Seck.

0: All right. This song is strictly for the parents, because I know you guys also worked hard for our young people to graduate. That song was released in 1983. That's how old the song is. So we are going to keep on reading some names here and congratulating our graduates. So we will start again with Erica Aisi, who is in the studio with me.
1: Yes, happy to be here. And going down the list, a graduate from McFarland High School, Joba Sai. Congratulations.
0: Congratulations, Joba Sai. Moving from McFarland High School, we're going to Madison Area College with, okay, I'm going to butcher this one, Isaglibu Mba. Sorry, my dear. I tried my best. Congratulations.
1: All right, UW Madison, Aduwale Onabule. Congrats.
0: Yeah, we know that one is Nigerian.
1: Yes, yes.
0: All right, we have a Madison College here. This is Ami Sambo. Congratulations, Ami.
1: All right, Monona Grove High School, Muhammad Samboa. Congratulations.
0: Congratulations, Muhammad. And the last one for this minute is Ibrahima Baro from Sun Prairie West High School. Congratulations to you all. We are so proud of you. And we want to take you now to Mali with Fatinyame Kuyate. And the song is called Nakan. Enjoy. We'll be back.

0: Oh my God. Congratulations. Oh my God. That is Bass Chung. And that song is called Je M'en Fous de Ça, coming out of Senegal. If you're just joining us, you are listening to the Pan-Africa Radio Show, streaming live from Madison, Wisconsin on WORT 89.9 FM with myself, Linda Vakunta, and special guest,
1: Erica Isi,
0: who is a journalist here in town doing fabulous work reporting on Native American happenings. We're so grateful for her work. Today, we are congratulating our graduates, and Erica and I have been taking turns reading and congratulating the graduates. If you have a graduate in your life and you want to congratulate them, feel free to call us at 608-256-2001. There is a name that is not on the list, but I've been attending a couple of graduation parties, so I want to say congratulations to Joy Chefu, who got her master's in law. We were so proud of her. Congratulations to all the law people.
1: Yes.
0: We need you. Okay, so we're going to go to our list and Erica will start.
1: All right. Congratulations to Brooklyn Hayes of Vell Phillips Memorial High School. Congrats, girl. You did it.
0: You did it. And we want to say congratulations to Marianne Juf Jabo from Madison East High School.
1: All right. Next, we have Eric Obi. East High School, congratulations.
0: Okay, and now we have London Marie Tafu from, this is my Cameroonian daughter. London Marie Tafu. Her party is going to be next month. Her mother sent us invitations and said, dress to impress. So I have been fasting and drinking water so that I will be snatched for that party.
1: Tiny waist.
0: That's right. The listeners are like, what's happening here? But that's why you guys listen to DJ Linda, because I bring you guys the fun. So congratulations to London Marie Tafu, who is graduating from Vell Phillips Memorial High School.
1: Okay, and one more from Vell Phillips Memorial High School, Awaf Faith Ambahi. Congratulations.
0: And last but not least, Favor Olubi from University of Wisconsin, Madison. We're going to go on to some more songs here. Mm-hmm.

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1: This Memorial Day, May 25th, you can join Veterans for Peace at the Masonic Center for a peace rally and community gathering from noon to 3 p.m. The event will feature Susan Schnall, Navy nurse, as the keynote speaker. She became famous as the Leaflet Bomber in 1968, when as a Navy nurse she protested the Vietnam War by dropping tens of thousands of anti-war leaflets from a small airplane over several San Francisco Bay military installations. At the event, there'll be music by Old Cool and socializing, free parking available behind the building, enter from East Johnson. Several dozen community groups will be tabling at this Memorial Day event, with tabling starting at noon and music and talks at 1 p.m. That's the Veterans for Peace this Memorial Day, May 25th, at the Masonic Center from noon to 3 p.m. This is WORT 89.9 FM and WORTFM.org.
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Tiga.

And that is Master KG with the song Waya Waya. We have just 30 minutes or less to go. And we are going to keep reading some names here. But in the meantime, let's play one more song, which is B1 Shaka Zulu, and then we'll be back to read the rest of the names. Stay tuned.

0: Congratulations to our graduates. So we are going to read the rest of the names that we have, and we're going to start with Erica.
1: Yes, we have Sochi Smith Nute. Her father, Sergio, has called to wish a happy graduation to his second child in the family, who is also graduating this graduation season. And Sochi goes to O'Keefe Middle School. So congratulations to you and to your family. It's a good time to celebrate.
0: Congratulations, Sochi. And we want to congratulate Yamikani Nkuma, who graduated with a PhD from UW-Madison. Congratulations, Yami.
1: And next we have from Madison West High School, Bintu Diallo. Congratulations.
0: Congratulations, Bintu. Next is Kalaria Cruz from Abundance Life Christian School. Congratulations, Kalaria.
1: And from Madison East High, Binta Sora. Congratulations.
0: All right. And next we have Destiny Wallace from Memorial High School. Congratulations, Destiny.
1: Congrats. And from Madison East High School, another one, Wilson Foipi. Congratulations.
0: And we have Zakiya Smith from Memorial. Lots of Memorial. Okay. Congratulations, Zakiya.
1: All right. Congratulations again. Another from Madison East High School, Sheila Grandry. Congratulations.
0: All right. Another East High School, we have Eris Mugasa. Congratulations, Eris. And last but not the least,
1: from Madison West High School, Cayenne Sechirbir. Congratulations.
0: All right. And those are our graduates. Congratulations, graduates. Here is Roga Roga from Congo for you. Bonjour,

0: baby. All right, you all. You are listening there to Tufon from Togo with the song Tere Tere. Thank you all so much. I want to say a big thank you to Erica for taking 2 hours of your time today. I hope you enjoyed being on the Pan Africa Radio Show.
1: Absolutely. I enjoyed the vibes, the graduates, the music. Yes. I'm a former teacher, so I want to give a shout out to all teachers.
0: That's so nice.
1: All teachers who have helped our students succeed and excel and cross the stage. So I'm very happy to be here and happy to, hopefully I can come back.
0: Yes, girl. I will invite you back. Thank you so much and congratulations to all the graduates. I will leave you with one more song from... let's go to Congo, and this one is Loketo by Muto Mia featuring Ribo Chulo and Inos B. Thank you.

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1: Chapter systems are offline. Number one for today's

Yes, you know what that sound means. It's time for La Junta, bringing you the very best of salsa, Latin jazz, and a whole lot more. Here we go.

Hi, Madison. It's your host today for La Junta, DJ Lil Cat. I hope that wherever you're at in Madison, getting a chance to enjoy this absolutely beautiful day, whether it's with family and friends, barbecue, maybe just looking out the window. We only get so many of these per year. So I hope that however you choose to enjoy it, it's going to be a good one. Underneath my voice, we're getting started here with some Latin jazz from Dave Schumacher, his new album Agua con Gas, Para Cuber. Up next, the Grammy-winning Latin jazz album of 2025, Cubop Lives by Zakai Curtis. And this is a shout out to the birthday boy himself, Jason Kutz.

0: Hey, that was a fresh cut, Déjame con Papá, guaracha style. This is DJ Lil Cat, and you are listening to La Junta. I just got off the phone with a listener who is loving what we're playing today, so I hope that he is not the only one out there. Hey, we're going to be right back after a very brief station announcement with more of your favorite salsa, Latin jazz, and a whole lot more.
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3: What is this?

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I've seen it. And can make you forget your troubles. This music has the echoes of all our peoples, no matter where you're from.

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Concept is everything. How we see and hear and express this music is what gives our voice its identity. 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

If you're just tuning in, you are listening to La Junta on WORT 89.9 FM. I'm your host today, DJ Lil Cat. And I just wanted to take an opportunity to extend a belated compliment to DJ Linda for a fabulous Pan-Africa show. And I also wanted to continue some of the momentum that she started with shout-outs to recent graduates. Underneath my voice, you're hearing a beautiful rendition of Claudia by Chucho Valdez and Paquito de Rivera, their reunion sextet from the album I Miss You Too. And the reason that I chose to play this in the spirit of graduation is to congratulate the Wisconsin Union Directorate Performing Arts Committee Director Thomas Wieland on his graduation. He was one of the people who recently was responsible for bringing this beautiful duo to the Wisconsin Union Theater. And a big thank you to everyone else who was involved with that presentation, not only the concert, but the community conversation that was facilitated by Nick Moran, Richard Hildner, and none other than our very own founder of La Junta, Ricardo Gonzalez. So thank you all so much for what you do to bring music to Madison. Not only any music, but music that is from some very legendary composers, band leaders, multi-Grammy winners, and that was a very special concert and great conversation. So, we'll let this song play out, Claudia. And I should mention the album that it's on, I Miss You Too, is the one that Paquito was encouraging the audience to check out and purchase following the concert. So here you have it. I Miss You Too.

Claudia by Chucho Valdez and Paquito de Rivera Reunion Sextet. We're going to keep the music going with another set of music that has its roots in Cuba, a set dedicated to legendary band leader, trace player, composer, who is oftentimes credited as the father of the mambo, the inventor of the mambo, Arsenio Rodriguez. We're going to start off by picking up the tempo with Bobby Sanabria's multi-Grammy-nominated multiverse big band. His new album that is hot off the press, Arsenio and Beyond, recorded live. And I should mention that Bobby Sanabria is a radio host as well. He leads the Latin Jazz Cruise, or as he likes to call it, the LJC, the place to be, from the mighty, majestic city of Newark, New Jersey. Bobby Sanabria, multiverse big band, Mambo Diablo. Here we go.

It's 4:58, and you are listening to WORT 89.9 FM Madison. This is the show La Junta, where we bring you the very best of salsa, Latin jazz, and a whole lot more every Saturday from 4 to 6. I'm your host today, DJ Lil Cat, and you just heard Dun Dun Banza, which is a composition by Arsenio Rodriguez, redone by Atabal on the Solar Latin Club album. I'm playing a short set here dedicated to the Cuban composer, band leader, and trace player Arsenio Rodriguez. I'm playing all songs that are off of albums that are dedicated to him. Man, this is such a rich repertoire. There could be a whole show dedicated to this theme, really. The next one up is Fuego en 23. Here we go.

0: No me lloras más. And that was Mark Rebo and his Prosthetic Cubans playing a song off of his album dedicated totally to Arsenio Rodriguez. This whole last set has been all music off of albums dedicated to Arsenio Rodriguez. And I should also mention that No Me Lloras Más was also on a very famous Larry Harlow album that was dedicated to Arsenio Rodriguez as well. Larry Harlow being one of his students in the 1950s. The reason why I wanted to take a moment to put this particular set together is because Arsenio Rodriguez's music really gave birth to what we know as the mambo and later on to salsa. In his conjuntos, he really formalized bringing in the conga drum. He brought in the cowbell, the Latin horn section, and even took the step of replacing the guitar with the piano guajeo in his own band in some of the music that he has as hits going back into the 1950s, 60s, and onwards. So many, many artists, even though the last couple songs that I've played have all been sort of modern takes on his music, they came from somewhere. And that somewhere is Arsenio Rodriguez. So thank you for letting me play a little journey through history and inform you with some facts. Now, back to the music. As always, the very best of Latin jazz, salsa, and a whole lot more. I'm your host today for La Junta, DJ Lil Cat. Let's get back to it.
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1: Hey!

If you're just tuning in, you are listening to WORT. This is the show La Junta, and I'm your host today, DJ Lil Cat. You just heard two back-to-back powerhouse female singers who are not mincing their words. First, most recently, you heard from Martina La Peligrosa, her single Soy, which came out in 2024. And then before that, you heard from La Doña Quémame featuring Last Geronimo. And that just came out very recently, La Doña's album Corrientes. And in her words, this album is an ethnography, a ceremony, a revolution. Wow. Love that. You heard a single from that album last time I was here for our pledge drive in March as part of my tribute to Women's History Month. And believe it or not, speaking of pledge drives, our spring summer on-air fundraising will return soon, next Saturday, May 30th through Sunday, June 7th. And we look forward to hearing from you. We heard so much love on our last pledge drive that we can't wait to reprise that. It's going to be Alfredo and me with some special guests to be announced. And that will be on June 6th, right at the tail end of our pledge drive. However, we know that lots of people are traveling in the summer. If you have a problem donating while La Junta is airing, either on the 30th or on the 6th. Maybe you listen to the archives, for example, or if you're out of town. This year, we have a special feature, which is that you will be able to donate online and select from all pledge drive gifts during the 2 days before the actual drive starts, May 28th and 29th. So that's Thursday and Friday of next week. You can pledge to La Junta during those 2 days by choosing our show as your number one favorite or by writing in La Junta in the comment box. We want you to be able to choose the show that you want to support most here at WRT, regardless of when you listen or what your plans are for that day or time. So mark your calendars, and in advance, anyone who gets on and starts donating ahead of our pledge drive, I just want to go ahead and extend a preemptive thank you for your support of WORT and, of course, of La Junta. I have one more amazing female vocalist for you up next, based in New York City, Alea. This is a new release, hot off the press, just came out earlier this week. Animal Distinta. Love the message of this one too. Let's go.

Unfortunately, that time has come to start winding down La Junta and making way for Rockin' John to come over here and play some awesome rock and roll. It sounds like today is a doo-wop day, so I'm looking forward to that. I'm going to leave you with two or three songs here underneath my voice right now. La Conga Vieja, new release from Nicodemus. After that, I have a very appropriate song. Those who are just tuning in and know what's coming next, you probably know where this is going. It's Johnny's Boogaloo off of a record, believe it or not, called I Like It Like That. It's a remix, of course, that's referring to the musical director and founder of Fania, Johnny Pacheco. But, you know, because it's I Like It Like That and Rockin' John's in the house, who knows? Maybe it will be that Johnny's Boogaloo. Anyways, Lil Cat signing off with La Junta. Enjoy the rest of your Saturday. Till next time.

And it's another great edition of La Junta with DJ Lil Cat. It's 6 o'clock. This is WORT 89.9 FM in Madison, Wisconsin, listener-sponsored community radio.

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And that's the way we start tonight's edition of I Like It Like That. I'm Rockin' John for the next 2 hours. It's mostly rock and roll from the 50s and the 60s, the stuff that fits from the 1970s up to 2026. And tonight, it's all from the 1950s and 60s, 2 hours of doo-wop music. And as I mentioned on my Facebook post, I lived in Brooklyn, New York, until 1957. We moved to Madison in the summer of 1957. I heard a whole lot of doo-wop music on the radio, and I listened to Alan Freed's radio program on WINS. He played a whole lot of doo-wop music and R&B. And I used to do this show every year, but after the pandemic, I kind of suspended it for a couple of years, but I'm back doing it again. We started off with Nino and the Ebtides from the Bronx. Nino and the Ebtides, Jukebox Saturday Night, reworking an old big band number, and that was a single in 1961. You're going to be hearing a lot of records from 1961. It was a big year for doo-wop. And before we get rolling here, well, you probably heard the announcement. Our pledge drive starts on May 30th, but if you want to pledge earlier, before it starts, you can go on the internet, go to WORTFM.org, hit the donate button, and you can pledge for a certain program. And I'm pretty sure that's going to count towards the program goals. 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The WORT pledge drive starting on May 30th. And starting right now, we got a big triple play. We're heading for Brooklyn and Staten Island.

Three in a row from Brooklyn and Staten Island. We start off with the Crest, Johnny Maestro on lead vocals. They're from the Brooklyn, Staten Island area, the Crest and Step by Step, and they had a hit February to May of 1960. And then a Brooklyn group, the Tokens. Neil Sedaka was in the Tokens early on. Wasn't on that record that we heard. The Tokens, Tonight I Fell in Love, that was a hit late February to May of 1961. And we followed all that up with the Elegants. Their only big hit record, their only chart record, a hit number one in 1958. The Elegants from the Brooklyn, Staten Island area, Little Star. And that one record, well, the Elegants, the last I heard, were still on the road performing off of one hit record. Now, that's what you call a career. And now we're going to head for Chicago. This group was originally from Cleveland. They ended up in Chicago, and this record got played a ton on New York radio.

And a short trip to Chicago, three in a row. The first two got a whole lot of airplay in New York City, but they weren't big national hits. We start off with The Moon Glows. We Go Together released as a single on Chess Records in 1956. Jan and Dean had a hit with that a few years later. Then another one that got spun in the Big Apple, The Dells, Oh What a Night from 1956. The Dells re-recorded that song in the late 60s, and they had a big hit with it. And it wrapped it up with another Chicago group, The Flamingos. As I've said before, one of the strangest sounding records to come out of the 50s, The Flamingos, I Only Have Eyes for You. And that was a hit May to August of 1959. And we're going to take a lengthy trip to the Bronx.

and a trip to the Bronx with a side trip to the Queens. We start out with Frankie Lymon and the Teenagers, Why Do Fools Fall in Love. That was a hit February to June of 1956, a big national hit. Then a record got spun on the radio in New York, The Wrens from the Bronx, Come Back My Love from 1955. Then the Earls, Remember Then, another Bronx group, December 1962 to February of 1963. And then we took a little side trip to the Queens for the Cleftones, a huge hit in New York and a big national hit, Little Girl of Mine. And you're listening to I Like It Like That with me, Rockin' John, on WORT-FM in Madison, Wisconsin.

0: The Marquette Waterfront Festival is back. 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As always, Marquette Waterfront Festival will feature an array of vendors from local businesses, artists, restaurants, as well as craft beer and wine tents, kids games. The Dandelion Dash is back on Saturday at 11:30 a.m. That's when that starts. And the ever-popular, world-famous Fool's Flotilla will take off from Tinney Park Docks at 10:30 a.m. on Sunday. That's June 13th and 14th at the O'Hara Place Park for the Marquette Waterfront Festival. More information can be found on the Marquette Waterfront Festival Facebook page and at marquette-neighborhood.org. 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
1: Yeah, that sounds like a lot of fun. I'll be heading there when that happens. And I normally don't do shout-outs on this program, but I'm going to make an exception tonight. I got a phone call from Richard of the Axel Grease Band. I used to see those guys play a lot. And Susan is having really bad health problems. She's in St. Charles, Missouri. And well wishes to Susan for healing and get well soon from Rockin' John. And let's get back to the doo-wop.

And back in the Bronx again for two in a row, we started off with the Regents. They're best known for the big hit Barbara Ann. I always loved that song, but I like the follow-up even better, the Regents and Runaround. That was a hit July to August of 1961. Game show band leader Milton DeLug doing the background music on the Regents' Runaround. And then the Chords, the original version of Shaboom. That was a hit July to September of 1954, as I mentioned several times. I've been on the radio all these years. I have never played the Crew Cuts big hit version of Shaboom. I've always played the original by the Chords. And right now, let's head for Detroit.

And a short trip to Motown. We start off with the Pearls, featuring the unique voice of Howie Guyton. The Hank Williams song, Your Cheatin' Heart, done doo-wop style, that was released on Onyx Records in March of 1957. A few years ago, I featured the Onyx record label. There was some great doo-wop on that label. And then another Detroit group, The Volumes, I Love You, and that was a hit April to June of 1962 on the Chex record label, C-H-E-X. I still have my original Chex 45. And let's take another plunge, elbow deep into the Ballad Bowl.

And a couple from Philadelphia. We start off with Lee Andrews and the Hearts, Teardrops. And that was a hit November 1957 to March of 1958. And then the Times, a big summertime hit of 1963. The Times from Philadelphia, So Much in Love on Parkway Records. And that was a hit made in September of 1963. And here's one by request.

And that one by request, Dion and the Belmonts. Dion is still making music. I played a track from one of his albums that came out in 2025, and I guess he's working on another one. Dion and the Belmonts, A Teenager in Love, written by Doc Pomus and Mort Schumann. That was a hit April, July of 1959. Well, we're jumping back and forth between the Bronx and Queens. Dion and the Belmonts from the Bronx, and we heard these guys a little bit earlier from the Queens.

0: And two from Queens. We started off with the Cleftones. You heard them earlier, and they had a hit in the early 60s with Heart and Soul, the old standard. That was a hit made in July of 1961. And then from Maspeth, Queens, Brandy and the Rainbows, Denise. And that was a huge hit July to September of 1963. And this is WORT 89.9 FM in Madison, Wisconsin, listener-sponsored community radio.
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0: And you're right smack dab in the middle of a program called I Like It Like That with me, Rockin' John, mostly rock and roll from the 50s and the 60s, and a lot of the times the stuff that fits from the 1970s up through 2026. Well, tonight it's all 1950s and 60s doo-wop music. And we do have a pledge drive coming up. 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How about a set of a whole bunch of groups from Brooklyn, starting off with a group called the Five Discs? Oh.